0: Imagine Dragons there, wrapping up today's 20-song music marathon right here at Star. We've got another one happening for you tomorrow after 9, straight after Scotty and Kaylee for breakfast. But happening next, more of Mackay and the Wit Sunday's best music, including these two huge female pop artists. I'm talking Taylor Swift and Sabrina Carpenter teaming up together for The Life of a Showgirl. It plays on the back end of this right here at Star.
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0: Hi, and the Whit Sunday's best music. We've got Dylan hanging out with you for your Thursday morning. Yeah, Thursday already. Can you believe it? We're so close to the weekend now, and another huge weekend on the way because it is the St. Lawrence Wetlands weekend this weekend. It is full of music, food, and culture. People like Costa from the ABC Gardening's going to be there. Playing live, you've got Graham Connors and Marshall Hamburger and so much more. Even our very own Patty's going to be there broadcasting live from 10 a.m. this Saturday. So yeah, mark that in your diary to check out the St. Lawrence Wetlands weekend this weekend. We'll throw it back to the 90s next and play Fives When the Lights Go Out right here on Star.
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0: We're Mackay and the Wit Sunday's best music. We're Star. And we're going to throw it back and play the Chili Peppers inside the next 15. We'll push play on Sunroof from Nikki Yore straight after we check in with the newsroom for everything you need to know this morning next right here at Star.
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3: Morning, I'm Jackie Lim. Aussie borrowers are shelling out near record amounts just to cover the interest on their home loans. New KPMG analysis shows that mortgage costs are now taking up a bigger share of household income than they did when rates hit 17.5% in the late 80s. In fact, Australians paid more than $33 billion in mortgage interest in the first 3 months of this year alone. A major crackdown on gambling ads is being tabled in Parliament today, with a plan to ban betting commercials from sports broadcasts entirely. The laws also propose a cap on daytime TV spots and a total ban on radio ads during the school run. Meantime, the Albanese government has rejected a Greens proposal to expand compulsory superannuation to young workers. The plan would have extended super payments to around 500,000 under-18s. Labor opposed the move, with business groups warning it would cost employers about $1 billion a year. Donald Trump has given an update on the peace talks with Iran, the US president declaring they're making good progress.
4: The denuclearization of Iran is moving along well. They've had very good meetings, and we'll see. We hit them very hard for 3 nights, but we're getting along very well.
3: Still on the US, and a Navy helicopter has made an emergency landing in the Arabian Sea, leaving one person missing and 3 others injured. There's no indication hostile action was involved. And a number of Aussie slang words and phrases have been recognised in a new intake to the Oxford English Dictionary. They include yeah nah, check out chick, do over and flog.
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3: In sport, Matthew Lloyd's backing James Heard's nomination for Essendon's coaching role. The Bombers legend telling Nine he has no doubt that he'll be shortlisted for the job.
5: They're going to start with a list of about 8, and then from those initial chats and interviews, they'll narrow it down to 4. And I've got no doubt James will be in that 4.
3: And Nick Kyrgios says he's pretty confident he's played at Wimbledon for the last time after crashing out of the men's doubles in the opening round. He and partner Alexander Bublik were beaten in straight sets in their wildcard campaign. That's the latest in news and sport.
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8: Mostly sunny with a slight chance of a shower along the coast today. Getting up to a top of 24 degrees in Airlie, 25 degrees in Mackay and the Pioneer Valley, and 26 degrees in Proserpine. Tomorrow you've got a mostly sunny day, and then across the weekend you've got a slight chance of a shower.
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0: Star, and you've got Dylan hanging out with you for your Thursday morning. Mel, what are you up to?
1: Oh, I just about to take my kids bowling, actually.
0: Do you join in and have a bit of fun with them as well?
1: Yeah, absolutely. That's the best part.
0: Do you usually beat them, or do they beat you?
1: Oh, they can probably beat me, I think.
0: Well, enjoy that with them, and while you head to the bowling alley, we'll continue more music. How about this catchy hit from George Ezra, Budapest? It plays for you next, right here at Star.
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0: We get up with Scotty and Kaylee for breakfast weekday mornings from 5 a.m. and they were taking your calls on your bad boss experiences. How about this one from Robin?
1: Oh, yeah, long time ago. I was only about 15, 16.
2: Okay.
3: Yeah, go on, Robin. What was this bad boss?
1: Oh, well, I worked in a takeaway shop and, yeah, I got in trouble because cigarettes didn't get left on the counter, but the guy didn't actually leave them. And also, later on, I got in trouble because the tools were going short, and it was the boss's son.
3: Oh! The tea! You know what? That. Why is it always a fish and chip shop, too?
1: And do you know what? I told Nick, the girl that worked on the other side in the food part, she said, tell your father to come down, which I did. He went right off at him.
3: Yeah, good. I'm glad your dad stepped in there because as a young person getting the blame, how do you kind of navigate that? You'd have to learn quick, but...
1: Oh, devastated.
3: Yeah.
2: You need that support. Good on you, Robin. Thanks for the story.
3: Robin, I hope you did steal some cash out the till for that.
1: Nah, just left.
0: No, we don't recommend that, but yeah, poor old Robin there. The guys are back tomorrow morning from 5, only here at Star.
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0: Maddie's taking over for your afternoon next right here on Star, and he's got your flashback lunch to start things off. To kick things off, he's got Hit That Perfect Beat from Bronski Beat to play for you straight after we check in with the newsroom for the very latest. I'm out of here though. See bye, see ya.
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0: the WhitSundays. 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
1: Hey there, I'm Jackie Lim. Legislation has been introduced into federal parliament to overhaul gambling advertising. The reforms, if passed, will see ads banned during live sports broadcasts and at sporting venues. Communications Minister Annika Wells says people are being bombarded with gambling promotions.
2: People are seeing too many ads, particularly during children and family programs and live sport events. For Australians who don't want to participate in gambling or see gambling ads, they have become inescapable and constant.
1: The Albanese government has rejected a Greens proposal to expand compulsory superannuation to young workers. The plan would have extended super payments to around 500,000 under-18s working less than 30 hours a week. Labor opposing the move, with business groups warning it would add about $1 billion a year in extra super costs for employers. Aussies say they value small business, but new research suggests many aren't showing it where it counts, at the checkout. More than 90% of people believe small businesses are important to local communities and the economy, yet fewer than half regularly shop with them. The devastation caused by Venezuela's twin earthquakes is becoming clearer by the day. New satellite analysis from NASA suggests tens of thousands of buildings have been destroyed or damaged across the disaster zone. The official death toll is nearing 2,300. And Lethal Weapon star Danny Glover has revealed a battle with Alzheimer's disease. The 79-year-old says he was diagnosed 3 years ago. He turns 80 this month.
0: There are massive deals which are happening right now at Nissan Proserpine. You can see for yourself at WhitSunday Autos. It's the experience that you've been waiting for.
1: Star Sport. In sport, heartbreak for Senegal in the World Cup, going down 3-2 to Belgium. Senegal led 2-0 before Belgium squared things up late in the second half. Belgium were then given a penalty in extra time to secure the win. And James Hurd has confirmed he's in the race for the Bombers coaching role, telling Nine he discussed it last week with the club's chairman, Andrew Welsh.
3: Yeah, it was good to finally have some contact from the club and have a chat about what the next steps are in this process that we're all looking forward to.
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5: Star weather.
6: It's going to be mostly sunny today. Winds northeasterly up to 20 kilometres an hour. Top temps are 24 in Airlie, 25 in Mackay, the Pioneer Valley, 26 in Proserpine. Mostly sunny for tomorrow as well. There's a bit of a foggy start to the day, and then partly cloudy across Saturday with a bit of fog around in the morning with a slight chance of a shower along the coast.
0: How do you know you grew up in the 80s and 90s? When you learn about the dangers of drugs from a giraffe in the back of a van. It's the Flashback Lunch on Star.
6: Groove Terminator. That's coming up the Flashback Lunch. It's Paddy taking you through your afternoon for your Thursday on the way to the weekend. Slots on. Probably the Wetlands Festival, more on that. I've got Sum 41 in as well. But right now, before we jump into something with a bit of a synth vibe to it, it's a little known band called Bronski Beats. And this song is the band name in the title. It's Hit That Perfect Beat to kick off your Flashback Lunch today on

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Starmer Kind of Wit Sundays and a flashback lunch, and I'm taking this show on the road on Saturday, broadcasting live at the St. Lawrence Wetlands Festival. 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On Saturday, they're going to have Graham Connors and Marshall Hamburger headlining. So very much looking forward to taking this show on the road, 10 through to 1 on Saturday. Come join us. Say hi.

0: We are wrapping up the flashback lunch there. It's Star McKinowich Sundays. Paddy keeping you company for your Thursday on the school holidays. And on the way to the weekend, Matchy Match back tomorrow with $650 up for grabs. I've got a new track from Sienna Spyro up next. On the verge of releasing her debut album, plus 5 seconds of summer. And to note, the Barrier Reef markets are back tomorrow. Kick off from 5 through till 8, just in Wood Street along there. Support local, eat local, shop local. So there's going to be a few different food vans there. Tambay Eats, Papa Ben's Coffee, Tina's Treats. Head on down. It's going to be loads of fun on stuff.
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3: 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And I'm thinking, why on earth wouldn't you use the electric kettle? So I asked them, and they said, oh, because local people, when they travel, they boil their underwear and socks in the electric jug.
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0: Mackay and the Whit Sunday's best music on star. Yelena Dokic joined Kaylee early this week to have a chat about the Whit Sunday Voices Festival. She is one of the keynote speakers.
1: For me, it's been really important to share, I think, the highs and the lows, but also the hardship and the adversity, both, I think, as an athlete, but also as a person as well. And to be able to really come out the other side, and that you can still pursue so many goals and dreams, both personally and professionally. And ultimately, I think the story of kind of resilience and courage and being able to kind of have a voice and follow your dreams and believe in yourself. So hopefully I'll be able to kind of share a bit of that, and hopefully people will be able to get something out of that.
0: She has a wonderful book called Unbreakable and Fearless. And if you want to learn more, you can jump on whitsundayvoices.com.au. It kicks off from the 15th through to the 17th of the month on Star.
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0: Stomach High in the Mid-Sundays, and he was Patty. Coming up after one, got a couple of old tracks in. One's from Marcy Playground. One's from Powderfinger. Then we're back in 2026. End of script. Coming up inside the next 20 on Star.
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9: Hi there, it's Harrison Preeb. A group of foreign nationals who arrived illegally by boat in far north Queensland has now been deported. The group came ashore near Weipa early Tuesday with a Taiwanese citizen later arrested at a local supermarket. The 34-year-old Tafranta Cairns caught today on a people smuggling charge carrying a maximum of 20 years jail. A second man has also been detained pending further inquiries. Independent MP Andrew Wilkie has lashed out at the government's gambling reforms, labelling them useless. Labor has introduced legislation today which would see a ban on gambling ads during live sports broadcasts and at venues, while online ads would be blocked for under 18s. But Wilkie says the measures are weak and don't go far enough.
10: The gross number of Australians who are affected by this is easily measured in the millions. And what does the government do? It brings out this half-arsed set of reforms in this bill this morning that will do very little to address gambling addiction in this country.
9: Aussie shoe retailer Betts has gone into administration. More than half of its 35 stores will shut down as the company shifts to an online model. Support is being offered to affected staff, with some being redeployed to remaining stores. Betts becomes the fourth retailer to enter administration in less than a month, joining Barbecues Galore, Lincraft and Glue. And the ATO has revealed just how much tax Aussies have paid over the past year, 320

0: $59 billion collected in 2025-26, which works out to roughly $25,000 per worker.
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0: Co-host USA has booked its spot in the round of 16 at the World Cup with a 2-0 victory over Bosnia and Herzegovina.
3: Tillman looking for Balogun. It might fall for Balogun. It is Tillman, and it's in. If this stadium had a roof, it would have just lifted off.
0: Action on the SBS. Belgium and England also progressing. Bailey Smith and Tom Stewart return for Geelong in tonight's AFL Grand Final rematch with an unchanged Brisbane side. And the NRLW season kicks off tonight. The Sharks at home to the Knights.
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2: Star weather.
5: Mostly sunny today. Winds up to 20 kilometres an hour, reaching for top temps of 24 in Airlie, 25 in Mackay and the Pioneer Valley, and 26 in Proserpine. Mostly sunny again for tomorrow with a bit of fog to kick off the day, then partly cloudy on Saturday, a bit of fog to start, slight chance of a shower along the coast.
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0: That is a brand new track from The Script. It's Dharmakai and the Wet Sundays. Paddy keeping you company, and he spoke about the influence behind writing this one.
1: Inspired by a speech that Theodore Roosevelt gave. I read the speech, it's also called Man in the Arena, and it was just so inspiring to hear words about the people who are actually in the ring, whose face is, you know, marred with blood and dust. The honours don't belong to the people who are on the outside, all the critics, everyone who's standing there pointing and laughing at that person. And I feel like in today's day and age, social media feels that way a lot. You know, you're sticking your neck out and a lot of people are just there waiting to slap it.
0: Some sound words from The Script as we jump into the Go-Go's at Star.

0: Cozy as Starmer kind of with Sundays on Saturday. Luca Brasi bringing their 10th anniversary celebration. If this is all we're going to be, to Maguire's. 10 years ago, the album that changed everything is here. So if you're keen to see some live music, that's the place to be. Milky Morgrap up soon. Jumping into the Lemonheads and a bit of Teddy Swims before Two at Star.
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0: McKay and them with Sunday's Best Music on Star Paddy, taking you through your Thursday afternoon with Chapel Roan after two. Coldplay's in. Plus, this is a really wonderful new track from a new artist called Stella Lefty. It's called Boston. Taste of what's to come from two at start.
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10: Hi, Harrison Preeb here with the latest. The Defence Industry Minister insists support for AUKUS remains very strong within the Labor Party. A modified agreement shifting Australia to acquiring 3 second-hand US Virginia-class subs, abandoning the original plan to purchase a brand new vessel. Pat Conroy dismissing claims of internal divisions within the party.
11: I'm confident that the support is strong. It's natural for all parties to look at this issue, not just in Australia, but in the UK and the United States. This is a huge multi-decadal undertaking that requires significant investment. It's in our national interest. I'll keep making that case.
10: They're on the ABC. Shoe retailer Betts has gone under. The Aussie chain has entered administration after 134 years and will close 20 of its stores across the country as it looks to become online only. It's the fourth Aussie retailer to go under in less than a month following Barbecues Galore and Lincraft. US and Iranian officials holding discussions through Qatari and Pakistani mediators in Doha. Iran's foreign minister is also repeating demands for the US to restrain its ally following an Israeli attack. Meanwhile, Donald Trump appears pleased with developments.
12: The denuclearization of Iran is moving along well. They've had very good meetings and we'll see.
10: And a koala egg and sperm bank is being established in a bid to help safeguard the future of the endangered species. Scientists at the University of Queensland working with wildlife hospitals to collect and freeze reproductive material from dying koalas, creating what they described as a genetic safety net.
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10: An injury scare for New South Wales ahead of next week's Origin decider. Ethan Strange rolling his ankle at the side's training session on the Gold Coast today. He'll be monitored before a decision's made about bringing a potential replacement into camp. And the Socceroos have been busy practising penalty shootouts ahead of Saturday's do-or-die clash with Egypt at the FIFA World Cup. There's already been 2 penalty shootouts in the round of 32. And that's the latest in news and sport.
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2: Mostly sunny today with gusty winds in the forecast and tops of 24 in Airlie, 25 in Mackay, the Pioneer Valley and 26 in Proserpine. Mostly sunny again for your Friday, a foggy start to the day, then Saturday looks partly cloudy with the chance of morning fog, then maybe a shower or two along the coastal fringe.
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0: The Conduit, Sunday's best music, lives right here at Star. Early this morning, Chelsea from the Media Rats ran Scotty and Kaylee through the Shelley Rutland Memorial Round on this weekend and chatting about the jersey that people are bidding on for the auction.
1: It's really cool. Like, I think they've done a great job to integrate the Indigenous design that, you know, we've used previously in the Indigenous uniforms, but with the, you know, to add that pink, the pink twist for the breast cancer round, and I think it's, yeah, I think they're some of the best ones we've had yet.
0: The Meteors and the Meteorettes are playing on Friday and raising money for the McGrath Foundation for the annual Shelley Rutland Memorial Rounds. And if you jump on the Instagram or Facebook, all the details are there if you want to actually bid to help them raise money on Star.
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0: Summer Condiment Sundays with Harry and Patty, taking you through your afternoon. 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
0: 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Had Profanity originally. And it plays right after this on Star.
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0: Amy Shark, Stomach on the Bit Sundays, and Patty. Hope the kids aren't nagging you too much for the school holidays. There is a free school holiday activity, kids age 6 through 12. It's Nature Pond Frond Weaving Workshops, held on Friday, 10 through to 11:30 in the Malta Garden Lawn, the Botanical Gardens. There's limited spots, so you do need to phone the gardens to get that happening. But in the meantime, I've got your music sorted after three, the bit of Taylor. That's new from her, Blue Cantrell. That's old school, the new Ryan Gande as well. Take two, Ariana Grande, in 15 minutes on Star.
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7: Hi there, I'm Harrison Preeve. The Senators passed legislation restoring human oversight to an AI tool used to assess aged care funding. The technology introduced last November, used to determine the level of home support older Aussies are entitled to. Concerns raised after the AI was found to have underassessed some people, leaving them without adequate care. The federal government's plans to strengthen its social media crackdown for under-16s has hit a roadblock. The proposed changes include boosting the eSafety Commissioner's powers to demand documents from tech giants and doubling fines for platforms that don't do enough to get kids offline. The Coalition and the Greens pushing the laws into an inquiry, which will delay the process by around 8 weeks.
8: This is an urgent piece of legislation because every day we delay, kids are at risk.
7: Communications Minister Annika Wells speaking on Nine. Overseas, where at least 8 people have been killed in the latest wave of Russian strikes on Ukraine's capital. Neighbourhoods across Kyiv have been evacuated. President Volodymyr Zelensky warning Russia is preparing for a massive attack. Ukraine officials say children are among a significant number of casualties. And Eminem has lost a trademark battle against an Aussie beach brand, the rapper claiming Swim Shady was trading off his stage name Slim Shady. But it was knocked back after it was found Eminem's own Shady trademarks hadn't been used on clothing and accessories in Australia during the required period.
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7: Carlton's caretaker Josh Fraser says he's not paying attention to the head coaching interviews at the club. The Blues are set to start interviewing a number of candidates, including James Kelly and Corey Enright. But the interim coach insists he's not throwing his hat in the ring.
10: My role right now and my responsibility is to the players and the football club as an interim coach. I respect the process that's going off to the side. I haven't taken any real notice of it, to be honest.
7: And co-host USA through to the round of 16 at the World Cup with a 2-0 win over Bosnia and Herzegovina.
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2: Star weather.
3: Mostly sunny today with gusty winds in the forecast and tops of 24 in Airlie, 25 in Mackay, the Pioneer Valley and 26 in Proserpine. Mostly sunny again for your Friday, a foggy start to the day, then Saturday looks partly cloudy with the chance of morning fog, then maybe a shower or two along the coastal fringe.
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0: Saturday. The Street Team is going to be at All Things Beef Expo from 11 through till 1 for Elders Rural. The expo aims to increase connections and resources for beef producers at the Mackay Turf Club. We're going to have loads of cow-related giveaways and games like Pin the Tail on the Cow and Horseshoe Tossing. If you jump on our socials, you'll be able to see exactly what that looks like. Supporting rural communities, celebrating everything that makes beef country strong. 11 through till 1, the All Things Beef Expo. It's going to be loads of fun. You're on Start.
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0: Summer Kind of Weird Sundays, bit of Pearl Jam and Patty taking through your afternoon. Early this morning, Scotty and Kaylee got Chelsea from the Meteorettes on the phone, and Kaylee stuffed up majorly. Take a listen.
1: Can I just remind everyone that right now they can bid on one of the men's jerseys for Amakai Meteors for the pink round this Friday. Our women's jerseys will be done after the men's game.
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2: 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But I hope they raise more money.
1: 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But now I'm looking at it going, if no one else bids, then I'm up for the money. It's for a good cause, wear it if it does happen. But
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0: Scotty and Kaylee back tomorrow for Star Breakfast. The Mackay Meteors and Meteorettes are having the Shelley Rutland Memorial Round tomorrow night on Star.
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0: Eurovision superstar, Rosalyn. Star McKinley with Sundays. Yeah, hanging with Patty. Hey, after four, I've got Teddy Swims in. New Josh Farwes. I'm thinking of watching Armageddon, so I threw this in there. Love a sing-along. And Em's out in the star car. You're going to find her at a 4:15 at the Woolworths out in Ooralee. So if you want some freebies, that's where you're headed in about 15 minutes. 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
4: Harrison Preep here with the check of the latest. A group of foreign nationals who arrived illegally by boat in far north Queensland this week has now been deported. A 34-year-old Taiwanese national accused of people smuggling has faced court in Cairns, where he's been remanded in custody until Friday. A second man has also been detained pending further inquiries. The federal opposition has grilled the PM over aged care. The coalition has had a win in the Senate today. Its bill passing to restore human oversight to aged care funding assessments after errors linked to an AI system. Anthony Albanese pressed during question time on why Labor opposed the bill.
5: The premise of the question is wrong. There is human oversight over all of these processes. And second is that for the party of RoboDebt to actually have the hide to come in here and talk about these issues shows extraordinary gumption.
4: A crackdown on gambling advertising is a step closer. New legislation to overhaul the rules has been introduced to federal parliament, which would see gambling ads banned during live sports broadcasts and at sporting events. Well, despite never serving in the US military, Donald Trump has made an awkward joke during a speech talking about giving himself and his sons a Medal of Honor.
6: I'm going to give one to myself, one to them, and we'll have a threesome, okay? I'll pick out one of the two. I'll give them the Congressional Medal of Honor for their genius at hunting, and I'll get one for taking on Russia, Russia, Russia.
4: And the end of an era for PlayStation, Sony confirming plans to phase out physical video game discs by January 2028.
3: There are massive deals which are happening right now at Nissan Proserpine. You can see for yourself at Whitsunday Autos. It's the experience that you've been waiting for.
4: Star Sport. All three co-hosts are through to the round of 16 at the FIFA World Cup. The USA downing Bosnia and Herzegovina 2-0, joining Canada and Mexico in the next round. And Brisbane takes an unchanged lineup into tonight's AFL Round 17 clash with Geelong. Lions ruck Darcy Ford stands there looking to build on last week's win over Sydney.
7: I think it's just great to see what our best footy looks like. Probably hadn't found it for a few weeks there in the middle of the season, but last week, yeah, really encouraging for the rest of the year.
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9: Star weather.
10: Mostly sunny today with gusty winds in the forecast and tops of 24 in Airlie, 25 in Mackay, the Pioneer Valley, and 26 in Proserpine. Mostly sunny again for your Friday. A foggy start to the day. Then Saturday looks partly cloudy with the chance of morning fog. Then maybe a shower or two along the coastal fringe.
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0: The Star Car.
2: Windows down, star up. It's Emily in the Star Car. This Saturday, the street team is going to be at McKay Turf Club for Elders All Things Beef Expo.

0: Sydney, broadcasting live at the St. Lawrence Wetlands weekend on Saturday between 10 and 1. And one of the main features is a man from Gardening Australia.
1: Costa will 100% be here. He's very excited and he'll be everywhere. So on the Friday night and then the Saturday, you'll find him on the bird walking tours with the Wetlands Explorer Pass for all the kids. He'll be floating around there.
2: Has Costa been, Costa's been there the last 5-10 years, hasn't he?
1: Costa's a part of the furniture.
2: I reckon.
1: whatever happens, Costa has to be here, and I know he's really excited in our chats with him as well. So, yeah, that's really exciting to have him come
0: Celebrate
1: along.
0: Celebrate food, art, environment and culture at St. Lawrence Wetlands Festival and come join us. We're going to have a dance competition on the day. We've got JBL Bluetooth speakers up for grabs as well on staff.
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0: 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More than 120 artifacts, works of art, costumes and props, 8 imaginatively themed galleries showcasing renowned classics from Snow White to Encanto, Pixar, Star Wars and Marvel, a chance for families and children and loved ones to celebrate their love of Disney's most timeless stories. It's one you won't want to miss this December. I've got Amy Shark and Bieber up soon right here on Star.
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0: That is me, done for the day. Scotty and Kaylee back tomorrow for Star Breakfast for a Friday where Nikki Ramsey, the local Macca's franchisee and Beeble major sponsor, joins us. Is Kaylee pleased for her to save from the jersey costs that she bid on for Friday's game? $6.50 for Matchy Match. Hit the spotters back. Plus a new segment alert. Flog has been added to the Oxford English Dictionary. They love the word, so they've defined it as meaning overly studious or useless. A great descriptor of the peanut who tore up the grass and early. So basically, they're launching Flog Friday. So tune in from 5. I'm out of here. I'll be back tomorrow from 12. Will and Woody up next.
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0: Early, so basically they're launching Flog Friday. So tune in from 5. I'm out of here. I'll be back tomorrow from 12. Will and Woody up next.

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10: Hi, it's Harrison Preeb. Labor is attempting to dial up its social media crackdown for under-16s. It wants to increase penalties for non-compliant platforms to $99 million and give the eSafety Commissioner power to compel internal company emails and documents. Prime Minister Anthony Albanese urging the opposition to back the changes.
11: The Leader of the Opposition can instruct his people, or some of them might stick to it, over in the Senate to vote for this legislation today before Parliament arises. Because if not, there are real world consequences.
10: Kyiv has come under another wave of Russian strikes, with at least 10 killed in the latest attack on Ukraine's capital. An ambulance station reportedly hit, injuring several paramedics. Moscow says it launched the massive attack in retaliation for Ukrainian strikes on civil infrastructure. Aussie shoe retailer Betts has gone into administration. More than half of its 35 stores will shut as the company shifts to an online model. Support is being offered to affected staff, with some being redeployed. Betts is the fourth retailer to enter administration in less than a month, joining Barbecues Galore, Lincraft and Glue. And music could be the key to having fun while cooking the midweek dinner. A new study by HelloFresh finding more than half of young Aussies view preparing the midweek meal as a chore, but 76% of 25 to 34 year olds say music makes it better.
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2: Mostly sunny today with gusty winds in the forecast and tops of 24 in Airlie, 25 in Mackay, the Pioneer Valley and 26 in Proserpine. Mostly sunny again for your Friday, a foggy start to the day, then Saturday looks partly cloudy with the chance of morning fog, then maybe a shower or two along the coastal fringe.
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0: Swap meet time here on Will and Woody.
2: Will and Woody swap meet. Swap the deal. Keep the good energy with Glowbird.
0: All right, here's the deal. I'm going to make this quick because I want to get into the trading. Paris came to us and she said, boys, I've got an old psychology textbook. I know you do this thing called the swap meet where you trade items on the radio every day and you try and go for someone's trash to someone's treasure. She said, I want a $10,000 engagement ring for my psychology book. Yesterday, I should say, we traded three signed Taylor Swift CDs for a six-foot-long taxidermied python.
3: Yep, sitting here, on the desk here at work.
0: We're
3: looks extraordinary.
0: In the next tier of the pyramid. We're moving up. This is another echelon of bidding of items. I think we're actually well on track for the engagement ring. I'd be surprised if we didn't get it this week. However, a little bit disappointed. Been putting the call out for the last hour. Only had two calls for the snake. Brayden, you'd like to make a trade?
4: Yeah, I've got an old saxophone. It's like 50 years old.
3: Ooh. Anyone famous play it?
4: Afraid not.
0: Okay. Still work, Brayden?
4: It's been played maybe 5 months ago.
0: I don't know how well saxophones keep unless they're maintained. Like, I think they need oiling and those sorts of things, but I have to find out.
3: He said he blew it 5 months ago.
0: David.
3: David, what do you want to give us, David?
5: I want to trade you some scratchies that I was told to buy from a psychic that I've seen at a market last week.
3: Whoa. Wow. So unscratched, David?
0: Wow.
5: They're unscratched, yeah.
3: Holy.
0: Wow.
3: Sorry.
5: Actually, there could be some. Yeah, and some of the stuff that she said in the reading was spot on. So when she said, you know, go out and buy these, and she told me to buy them today.
0: Wow.
3: David,
6: very tempting.
3: What's the biggest thing you could win off these scratches that you've bought today?
5: I think the highest one was 100 or 250,000.
3: Oh.
5: Could be a big one in there.
0: David, you could be a great hustler. I respect you either way, David. I really do. I love that.
3: So one more question for David because I'm really interested in the scratches. David, what are the hits that the psychic got?
5: Just a lot of things that has happened in my life. Probably don't want to go into too much personal stuff.
3: Fair enough.
0: Sounds real, though. That sounds real for me.
3: Definitely.
5: Yeah, you know what the best thing is? If you guys trade me this, these things are flat and can go in an envelope, so they don't have to take up too much space, too.
0: Yeah. Oh, the scratchies. Yes, of course. True. Dave, if you think this sidekick was so good and those scratchies are actually worth a little bit of dough, why are you trading them for the taxidermied snake?
5: I thought it'd be sick to have a taxidermied snake because I actually haven't owned anything that's anything like that before.
0: They're hard to get your hands
3: on. It's 100% sick.
0: Brandon, you'd like to make a trade for the snake?
7: Yeah.
0: All right, what have you got, Brandon?
7: I've got a 9-bot electric scooter.
0: All right, Segway 9-bot electric scooter, is that right?
3: And so it definitely works, Brandon?
7: Yeah, it definitely still works. I rode it thinking that it was going to, you know, I rode it twice. I was going to ride it to the station and back, but it's a bit too slow for me.
0: Hang on, Brandon, you've ridden it, is that right?
7: Yeah, I've ridden it twice.
0: What generation is it? Which generation is it?
7: Oh, it's new. I think it's last year's model.
0: Because these go from anywhere from $600 to $1,000, $1,500.
7: I bought it. What'd you buy for? I think it was $580 or $600.
0: $600. Not bad. Probably going to be worth $300 now. Okay. All right. Great.
3: Thanks, Brandon. Okay, let's go through it. Okay, we've got the wooden rock.
0: There's a lot going on there today, isn't there? Wow. I tell you what. Well done, everyone.
3: Yeah.
0: Can we give him the round of applause, Tommy? Because you rallied Australia. You rallied. I'm proud of you.
3: So we've got a wooden rocking horse.
0: Let's let it go. I think it's too risky.
3: Too risky. 50-year-old saxophone. Producers are saying you can find some vintage saxophones for $460.
8: Yep, I saw one from the 1930s, which was for sale on eBay for $460.
0: Expensive instruments. Okay. I've just got to say, it's really going to come down to the conditioning and the care that it's had put into it.
3: And we haven't got any photos.
0: It could be a rust bucket for all we know. Brayden, how much is... Have you ever had it valued, your saxophone, Brayden?
7: It's probably from a range of... 200.
0: We thought as much. Thanks, Brayden. Okay, appreciate the honesty.
3: Thanks for your honesty.
0: So, Bella with the rocking horse. Brayden gone.
3: Sunk his offer.
0: Pretty
3: absolutely
0: much gone
3: sunk
0: now,
3: it.
0: Isn't he? Okay.
3: Not a salesman, Brayden.
0: Let's be honest. We're choosing between two.
3: Okay.
0: And I think I know which one I want. And I think you know which one we want.
3: I know definitely what I want,
0: I know what I want as well.
3: I'm not sure that you want what I want.
0: I want
3: Should
0: what
3: we say
0: you
3: it at
0: want.
3: The same time?
0: Yeah, yeah.
3: Okay. Yeah. Three, two, one. Scratchies.
0: Yes!
3: Okay.
0: Big trade.
3: Hey, David, we want the scratchies, mate.
9: Yeah, sweet ass.
3: You've got a snake.
0: It's Will and Woody.
2: 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The three rules of comedy are repetition, repetition, and surprise.
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20: Hi, I'm Sally Pearson. Daria Kazatkina has advanced to the second round of Wimbledon after a three-set win over Indonesia's Janice Jen. But now she has a huge task in front of her when she faces four-time Grand Slam winner Naomi Osaka. Maya Joint and Kim Birrell are on court for their second round matches tonight. The NRLW season kicks off tonight with the Sharks taking on the Knights in Sydney, and the Aussies will find out in the morning who they will face in the T20 World Cup final when England and South Africa do battle in the second semi.
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0: Good afternoon, everyone. Hope you're having a wonderful drive home. Woods.
1: Okay, if you get menu anxiety, if you get stressed about which item to choose on a menu, we're about to solve that for you. Mathematicians have put together a formula. Without telling you the formula, I just want to show you. So we've got Miami here. Hi, Miami.
2: Hi.
1: Hello. Where are you going to dinner tonight?
2: I'm going to Sporting Globe.
1: You little ripper. Am I
0: here? You're going to the Sporting Globe. You did great. Oh, it's your 21st birthday.
2: Yeah.
0: Oh, cute. Oh,
1: happy birthday.
0: Nice.
1: Awesome stuff.
0: Nice.
1: Mate.
0: And
1: awesome.
0: You're having your 21st at the Sporting Globe.
2: Yeah. For the dessert.
0: In Richmond?
2: No, in Chirnside Park.
0: Oh, nice.
1: Oh, mate, it's everywhere. Sporting Globe. If you want to watch the footy, go to the Sporting Globe.
0: Sporting Globe, Chirnside Park, sounds good. Sporting Globe in Richmond for your 21st. I would have been asking a few questions. But let's...
1: I'm having my 40th. Now, Miami, sorry, let's get down to business. I want to do the formula on you. So, have you been to the Sporting Globe before? Have you been many times?
2: Yes, lots of times.
1: Lots of times. Okay. Do you have a favourite meal that you go to at the Sporting Globe?
2: Yeah, I've got three that I normally, like, switch between.
1: You've been switching between three. For the entire time, you've got three that you've tried.
2: Yeah.
1: And you don't have a favourite out of the three of them?
2: Probably the burger's my favourite.
1: The burger's your favourite. And you've tried multiple times?
2: Yeah.
1: Get the burger?
2: Yeah.
1: Done. Thanks, Miami.
0: Sorry, that feels really obvious.
1: Happy birthday.
0: Tell me that's not the bit. Otherwise, I'll go to the song.
1: There's more going on there.
0: There's more going on there. You just asked someone, have they been to a place a lot? What's their favourite? And then said, get your favourite.
1: Hang on.
0: That's it. If I get a sniff of the fact that's the bit.
1: Miami, it's happy over. Birthday.
0: It's over right now.
1: Have a good birthday,
0: tell
1: burger.
0: Tell me right now that you're not going to ask Anthony what's his favourite and just tell him to get his favourite because otherwise we are done.
1: I will reveal.
0: Stop holding your sleeves.
1: There's nothing
0: Stop
1: under there.
0: Stop holding your sleeves.
1: There's nothing under here.
0: I know there's nothing under there. There's nothing under there. There's nothing in this bit. There's nothing in it.
1: Mate, there's a mathematician.
0: I regret the last fight. We've Did got this lots there? Of people currently
1: hang
0: listening.
1: On.
0: Everyone wants a redraw. Everyone wants a redraw.
1: I get your anger.
0: Annalise, what do you think? It's awful, isn't it?
1: Hang on. When I explain it, maybe it'll make sense. Hey, guys, let's all just put our knives down.
0: Well,
1: we're a team.
0: You'd better find something.
1: Trying to solve
0: Mate, I'm on your team, but you better find something
1: Mate, Liv, you with me?
0: Don't pick me.
1: Anthony, Tony, my man. where are you going to dinner, Tony?
3: I'm going to a pub, but like it's a fancy kind of pub.
0: Gastro pub.
1: Have you been to this particular pub before, Anthony?
3: Only three times.
1: Okay.
3: Yeah.
1: Did you order different things on those three times?
3: I couldn't do it. I only went with the same original. I was too scared to venture out, but I really want to go tonight and I really want to try something different, but it's so hard to pick. There's so many good stuff on the menu.
1: Hang on, but you were too scared to venture out three times in a row. So what did you go for every single time?
3: I went for the 300-gram steak.
1: You went 300-gram steak every single time?
3: That's my safe house, yeah.
1: What was one of the other things that you were thinking of doing?
3: There was a chicken carbonara with mushroom.
1: Yeah.
3: And there was also a seafood platter, but I don't know how I feel, how good it would be, if it would be bad, you know what I mean? It's like one of those things, you go get it, you
1: Anthony,
3: eat it, and it's like, oh,
1: Anthony,
3: yeah?
1: Anthony, stop it. Get the chicken Sorry. Carbonara with mushroom.
3: Chicken, oh, that does sound good, doesn't it?
1: Get it. Okay.
3: Thank you.
1: Now, you're so right, welcome, you. Anthony. You are so welcome. I've saved your anxiety. Okay.
0: I'm going to be honest. I'm going to stop listening. It's been going for too long. Did you guys tap out as well there?
4: It's so embarrassing.
0: Everyone's tapped out. Let's go to the traffic. It's Will and Woody.
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1: Hi, Harrison Freed here. The Safety Commissioner has apologised to Jewish victims of online abuse who fall outside the regulator's legal threshold for intervention. Julie Ingham-Grant, speaking before the Royal Commission into Anti-Semitism, she's revealed out of the more than 100,000 complaints about harmful online content in the past year, just 2% of the posts have resulted in a removal notice. Border security has been a hot topic during Federal Parliament's final question time ahead of the winter break. Home Affairs Minister Tony Burke pushing back on the Coalition's interrogation regarding a group of illegal arrivals in far north Queensland this week.
2: Every single one of those individuals who tried to enter Australia without a visa had been removed by morning, and those who had tried to assist them have been arrested.
1: Meanwhile, the Senate's passed legislation restoring human oversight to an AI tool used to assess aged care funding. The technology, introduced last November, used to determine the level of home support older Aussies are entitled to. Concerns raised after the AI was found to have underassessed some people, leaving them without adequate care. Shoe retailer Betts has gone under. The Aussie chain has entered administration after 134 years, set to close 20 of its stores across the country as it looks to become online only. It's the fourth Aussie retailer to go under in less than a month. And briefly, Lethal Weapon actor Danny Glover has shared his Alzheimer's disease diagnosis.
0: Great tasting Blue River water in 15 litre jugs for your home from local stockists near you. 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
1: Sport. Ross Lyon insists speculation about Lachie Neale's future has been blown out of proportion. It follows news the Lions star would meet with the St Kilda coach this weekend while in Victoria, but Ross says he has semi-regular dinners with Neale, who he used to coach at Fremantle. Brisbane battles Geelong tonight at the Cattery. And Cronulla tackles Newcastle in tonight's NRL W season opener being played at Shark Park. And that's latest in news and sport.
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4: Star weather.
5: Clear skies overnight across Mackay and the Witt Sundays and down to 17. Tops of 24 in Airlie tomorrow, 25 in Mackay, the Pioneer Valley, and 26 in Proserpine. It'll be mostly sunny after a foggy start. Saturday looks partly cloudy after a foggy start again. There will be a slight chance of a shower.
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0: Will and Woody, hope you're having a wonderful Thursday afternoon. Woodrow, we didn't get it to it yesterday.
1: That's my bad.
0: A lot of build-up.
1: That's my bad.
0: For absolutely no joy yesterday. But yes, you ordered something from a Hollywood auction for nearly $10,000 Australian.
1: Yes.
0: We'll talk about what that is.
1: Yes, it's a legit prop from the movie Gladiator, but I'll tell you specifically.
0: I said we will talk about what that is.
1: Yeah.
0: In a little bit.
1: Later. I'll tell you specifically what it is later.
0: You had 20 minutes of build yesterday, so
1: I just want to say, I promise we'll open it today. Mate, there's so much suspense on this that I don't just want to burn the opening.
0: Got
1: to let it breathe.
0: All right.
1: But I promise I'll open it. You want to see what $10,000 has bought you, mate?

0: Afternoon, everyone. Hope you're having a wonderful drive home. Right now, though, Woods, you're very, very excited. You get to open your box.
1: Play the Gladiator music.
2: Feel it. Feel it, Australia. I used our company credit card, our shared company credit card, to purchase a prop from the movie Gladiator. One of the most iconic props from the film Gladiator, the flail. Now, just in case you don't know what a flail is, in a pretty early scene where Russell is fighting, it's the first arena fight as a gladiator.
0: It's the North Africa arena. It's not in the Coliseum even.
2: Yeah, so really iconic. And basically there's a guy, unnamed actor, who's swinging, is like a wooden handle with some rope and a silver ball, and he's swinging it, and he almost hits Russell, doesn't quite hit Russell, and hits another guy in the face. Huge scene, right? I paid just a smidge under 3,000 Australian dollars for that flail. It didn't come with the metal ball with the spikes.
0: Why is that?
2: I don't
0: illegal,
2: know.
0: Illegal, probably.
2: Might be illegal.
0: It's a weapon. Well, it's a weapon all of a sudden.
2: Let's keep in mind this movie was made 26 years ago. So, I mean, I think there's a radio bit in Where's the Ball? No one else. Don't laugh, Annalise. That's a serious idea. I don't like when you laugh at my ideas. Anyway, don't you start laughing.
0: Sorry. You're
2: supposed to be on my team.
0: I'm on your team.
2: We're both very vulnerable. Well,
0: this is my
2: pitching ideas.
0: This is I own half of this.
2: Yes, you do, mate. You paid $1,500 Australian for this. Here we go. Open the box. Here we go. He's doing it.
0: Careful.
2: Oh, okay. A lot of foam.
0: Polystyrene.
2: That's
0: nuggets.
2: That's not nice. We don't like polystyrene.
0: Really? Well, we certainly don't like it tipped on the floor.
2: And here.
0: Hey,
2: we go.
0: Gentle. So he's pulled something out, which is like a meter of bubble wrap. Which, as you can hear, Woody, just easy,
2: I'm just excited.
0: Yeah, I know, but you might break it.
2: No, I won't, mate.
0: There's a letter there. Read the letter first. Read the letter.
2: No, I'm not reading
0: it. It might say don't open inside
2: Okay.
0: It might just be a receipt, but just take your time. It's all right.
2: I don't want to take my
0: time. We can go to a song if we need to. It's okay. Read the card before the present. Yeah, I said that, yeah. Yeah, I agree. Yeah, see, it's worthwhile. What have we got there? Here we go. What have you got in the car?
2: So that is a certificate of authenticity.
0: Beautiful.
2: Lot 733, the Gladiator flail.
0: Let me see.
2: Signed by someone very legit. It's laminated. That's cool. So we'll put that in the frame, I reckon.
0: Yeah.
2: Okay.
0: Yeah.
2: So that's
0: cool.
2: Okay.
0: Well, that's good because we thought it might have been a scam at some point. So, although. Oh, wow.
3: It's cool.
0: Oh, wow. It is cool. It looks cool. Don't do that.
2: Okay.
0: Don't do that. Wow. All right, let's go to a song. We can talk about this on the other side. Okay. There's a bit going on here, everyone. We need to spread. I'd say get to the socials. I'd say Sexy Das is definitely going to put something about that up pretty shortly on Will and Woody. You can see it.
2: Be honest.
0: It looks cool.
2: That looks sick. It's big.
0: Let's watch the scene in the song.
2: Yeah.
0: Will and Woody.
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6: Crime Tonight. Star. At Mackay Sugar, we're as much a part of the local landscape as we are a part of the community. After all, we share the same backyard. We also share the same roads, the same bridges, the same driveways, and the same level crossings. Mackay Sugar's rail network covers 852 kilometres of track, and during the crushing season, our locos are operating around the clock. So there's a good chance we'll cross paths with you soon. Stay cane train aware this season.
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0: Word association has never been so much fun. Stars matchy match. Thanks to Harvey Norman Mackay with Scotty and Kaylee. 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
5: Star weather.
6: It's a mostly sunny day today around Mackay and the Whit Sundays. Maybe some morning fog around. Looking ahead to the weekend, there is a slight chance of a coastal shower. Top temperatures mid, even pushing into the high 20s today.
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6: Well, there we go. Let me turn that on. Good start to the day. It's Friday. Friday flog right there for you.
8: He's heard enough from me. Yep. Good morning. Friday flog.
6: You ripper.
8: That's our new segment.
6: Weekend is. That's why I said it.
8: Flog is in the Oxford English Dictionary.
6: As of yesterday. People that did the burnouts on the beautiful lawn area, Airlie Beach foreshore, before the music festival, tearing up the lawn. Friday flog.
8: If you've got a Friday flog that you would like to call out, it could be someone you've seen at the shop, someone in traffic this morning, maybe you've been cut off, maybe it's someone in your house or your workplace.
6: Yep.
8: 1300 891 929 is our number.
6: Yep. Or if you don't feel like calling in for a chat, chuck it up on the 4MK Facebook. That's 4MK Star Facebook page. What's Andrew going to? No, Andrew's off crook today anyway, isn't he?
8: Andrew's off crook. This is you from last year. We're 7 months in the year. How did you rip your old station out?
6: I look after two stations here, remember?
8: Lucky it's our sister station. We can say the name 4MK.
6: That's right.
8: But if you said.
6: Yeah. Mickey might be next door today because Andrew. Did you see Andrew yesterday? How much is the flu going around at the moment?
9: I think I'm crooked. I don't know if I'll be in tomorrow.
6: No, I don't think you will be in tomorrow.
8: Well, you were crook a couple of weeks ago. I was crook last week. And so was Adam Jackson, our sports guy, who we're going to replay that chat after six because he was better this week.
6: Yep. Ironically, Mickey, who I think is filling in today, is also crook. So.
8: Just not as crook as the crook guy.
6: Can you fill in for someone with a flu? Sure, I've got the flu, but I'm going to fill in. How good sickness in winter, everybody.
8: Anyway, you're on Star.
6: Joel Corry here on Star.

0: Star McKay in the Wid Sunday. Scotty and Kaylee here. Hey, there's rugby league on tonight. I got my days mixed up yesterday because I was looking at the NRL page.
1: No, it's Friday.
0: I know, and I was sort of looking at the first thing. I just automatically assumed there was Thursday night footy last night, which there wasn't in rugby league.
1: No,
0: it was the NRLW last night.
1: So there was rugby league, but not the men's league.
0: No.
1: And but Origin's next week. It was going to be short anyway.
0: Excuse me, the way the NRL have it on their top strip, they don't mix it up and go, you know, different days and stuff like that.
1: What do you think the AFL does their draw better? Is that what you're saying?
0: I don't know if the AFL do it either. Cricket does.
1: Oh, okay. South Australians. Sorry, guys. I don't know what to
0: tell
1: you.
0: Australia do.
1: He's not from here.
0: They put, you know, women, men, just in time order. Much easier. Anyway, I'm going to do a quick weather check for you next.
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0: It's a mostly sunny day today, Ram Mackay in the Wid Sundays. Maybe some morning fog around. Looking ahead to the weekend, there is a slight chance of a coastal shower. Top temperatures mid, even pushing into the high 20s today.
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1: We're going to need a new song to sing.
0: Oh, God, I forgot about that.
1: Well, you better hurry up. We nailed Mamma Mia from ABBA last week. That was our new song, and we did
0: first
1: it
0: go.
1: Week one.
0: First go. Okay, hit the spot. That's in after 7:30 today, where we have a crack at singing. So you can join in for that. Sing along in the car if you want. You might want to turn off the radio.
1: No, you wouldn't want to do that.
0: For that minute?
1: No.
0: Anyway.
1: You're good.
0: Rembrandt's in a moment. Star Mackay and the Wid Sundays. Sabrina Carpenter house tour.

0: Flatto Big Energy, Star Mackay and the Whit Sundays, Scotty and Kaylee. Good morning. A few things on this weekend around the region. Great to see basketball tonight. McDonald's Meteors and Meteorettes, 6:30 and 8:30 for the games. Fundraising night tonight.
1: Yeah, it is. Shelley Rutland Memorial Round, so raising money for the McGrath Foundation. Breast cancer awareness.
0: Yep, great to see. Get along and be part of that tonight at the Crater.
1: Can we call Nikki Ramsey later on this morning from McDonald's Mackay? They're the major sponsors, but I need someone to help me out with this. I thought I would run up the bids, but now I'm stuck.
0: You bid on Razzie's top, and last when we looked yesterday, you were the leading bidder, and you're going to have to cough up the cash.
1: Well, that's what I'm going to ask Nikki, if she will put a bit bigger bid on than
0: that's
1: mine.
0: That's not the way it works.
1: Well, I'm encouraging more money because I don't have the bigger bid.
0: Righto. Marshmallow Bastille next.
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0: Star McKay and the Whitsundays Friday morning breakfast show. Scotty and Kaylee here. 650 matchy match coming up.
1: That's right. We have 650.
0: Yeah.
1: It's 650. It's 550. Oh, you were saying 650 for the money.
0: Yeah.
1: Oh, sorry. I thought you were talking about the time.
0: No, 650.
1: 650 the cash,
0: yep. Yep. Big weekend. I got cricket on this weekend.
1: Are you going to get rained out?
0: I hope not. Look, see, I'm playing for the Coastal Kings.
1: Oh, look, oi. They've put you in AI, mate.
0: Yeah, I'm playing for the Coastal Kings. It's an over 50s challenge this weekend.
1: Are you a king? Oh, hopefully your blood pressure stays low. If you're playing your kings.
0: The Coastal Kings against the Reef Raiders. We're all over 50. Mm. There will be no deep heat available. Why? Please have a defibrillator at Harra Park 4 Sunday morning from 10:30.
1: Why no deep heat available?
0: Because we'll all have bought it all.
1: Oh, in town, yes. Yeah. So, yeah, get the horse deep heat as
0: deep
1: well.
0: Heat,
1: you
0: the,
1: might need that one.
0: Rapigel.
1: Rapigel.
0: Voltarens will be stripped from the shelves.
1: Will there be tutus involved for anyone that drops a ball?
0: No, that's with Pinnacle.
1: That's
0: we do
1: only
0: the
1: Pinnacle.
0: Tutus with Pinnacle.
1: Right.
0: This is a bit more
1: fancy.
0: A little bit more serious, but still fun.
1: I mean, you're playing. It can't be that serious.
0: Nah, that's right. It'll be good fun. Looking forward to it on Sunday. Hopefully the weather holds up.
1: Good job. Good luck.
0: Cheers. New sport weather next.
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3: G'day McKay, Sam from Harvey Norman here. 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
5: Good morning. Joseph Price with your local news. Embattled Whit Sunday MP Amanda Cam has broken her silence after missing a Mackay press conference this week. She said she was receiving specialist care for migraines in Brisbane. The Minister for Child Safety has come under intense scrutiny in her absence, including from Shadow Treasurer Shannon Fentiman, who called for Cam to be stood down. Deputy Premier Jared Blay has leapt to her defence and didn't mince his words when calling out Fentiman.
6: The former Minister for Women has the hide to attack a woman who serves in Parliament in a ministerial position because of a health condition and because Amanda Cam was hospitalised yesterday. It is a disgrace. It is disgusting from the former Minister for Women to attack Amanda Cam because she was admitted to hospital.
5: Researchers are looking into ways to kill the varroa mite, which is devastating honeybees throughout Australia and the world. Associate Professor Dr. Volker Herzig's team is using protein from spider venom in the lab that doesn't harm bees but kills the mites. He says the money will fund the next stage of the project.
7: So that would be testing the two peptides that we identified on honeybees that have the mites attached to them. So not like we did before, being separated from each other. Now we test the mites and the bees together. And then if that works on a lab scale, we will use the funding to also test on honeybee hives.
5: Bees are critical to the Mackay region's agriculture and local biodiversity, supporting the reproduction of native wildflowers and sustaining local produce. Mackay is also home to a unique pest-free colony of purebred Caucasian bees on nearby Keswick Island. And shocking new data has revealed the state of Mackay's small business sector. In the last 6 months, 35 companies have collapsed, unable to survive the rising cost of rent, energy and fuel.
4: National News now.
8: Morning, I'm Jackie Lim. A teenage boy has been charged with murder after a 15-year-old was fatally stabbed in Melbourne's north. The victim died after being found with stab wounds outside a medical centre in Craigieburn on Tuesday night. Police have charged a 16-year-old boy with murder, while a 20-year-old man and 15-year-old girl have also been charged with separate offences.
9: Any life lost in Victoria is, of course, a tragedy, and, you know, it just shouldn't be happening on our streets.
8: Crime Stoppers boss Stella Smith there. Police haven't ruled out further arrests. Russia's war in Ukraine's reached a grim milestone as the conflict drags on. The Centre for Strategic and International Studies estimates there have now been 2 million casualties. Russia launched its Ukraine campaign in 2022. And the National Debt Helpline has never been busier, the free service reporting a huge spike in demand over the past financial year. All up, 183,000 people reached out for assistance. That's a 9% increase on the previous 12 months.
4: Great tasting Blue River water in 15-litre jugs for your home from local stockists near you. 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
8: Star Sport. In sport, Brisbane has stunned Geelong with an 8-goal opening quarter, going on to win last night's clash by 22 points. Cats coach Chris Scott says easy turnovers didn't help.
10: They got a couple of lucky ones, I thought, early, and that gets them up and about, and then kicked a few really good goals, and then we gave them a few, and before you know it, it's 6 or 7, and they end up kicking 8.
8: And the Socceroos have been busy practicing penalty shootouts ahead of tomorrow morning's do-or-die clash with Egypt at the World Cup. There have already been 2 penalty shootouts in the round of 32. That's the latest in news and sport.
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3: Good morning and welcome to Friday. God, I'm in a good mood.
0: Yeah, looking forward to the weekend.
3: Yeah, it's just been a good week. I mean, I thought there was going to be a lot more rain, but the weather's held off. It's just been nice.
0: Yesterday was a nice day.
3: It was beautiful. I had a little nap in the Arvo yesterday for an hour or so, and then went and saw my horse, and, you know, it's just...
0: Nice.
3: It's nice when you feel like life's just cruising, hey?
0: Yeah. I ended up... smashed my 5 minutes per day exercise thing. I was at the Harrah Park cricket nets with a whole lot of
3: guys. I thought it was meant to be
0: 2 hours.
3: Minutes.
0: No, he said, because, well, obviously 30 is good, but he said, you know, if I can get 5 minutes, and when I walk, I don't dawdle. That's the other thing.
3: And so you now do it daily rather than collating all your exercise time to a Saturday or Sunday when you play cricket.
0: Yep.
3: Good on you, Scotty.
0: A good solid hour and a half to 2 hours last night.
3: Of what? Exercise.
0: Oh, cricket at the nets at Harrah Park. God, it was hot. We're all out there sweating like anything.
3: Really?
0: It was quite humid, yeah.
3: It is over 50, so it makes sense.
0: There's a couple of young guys there as well.
3: I'm just staring you.
0: That was good fun.
3: It is Friday. What are we doing? Are we doing your marketplace or your shower? You were lazy and we're doing shower thoughts, aren't we?
0: I don't know. I'll have a hunt around. I'll see what's going on. Eagle Eye Cherry here. Save tonight. Star 609.

0: Tame McRae, Star McKay in the Whit Sunday, Scotty and Kaylee, 6:15. It's Friday morning. We head to the weekend where people go and buy and sell stuff, particularly online. You might see a bargain, go and grab it from someone, maybe go to a garage sale.
1: I sold something on Marketplace this week.
0: Oh, yeah?
1: Yep. Massage gun.
0: Massage gun?
1: Yep.
0: How much?
1: $50.
0: Not bad.
1: I know.
0: Okay.
1: I was just sitting there. Might as well make some cash from it.
0: I think that's okay value. And that's the point of this segment here. I'm going to test Kaylee on three items on our local Facebook marketplace. We'll see if Kaylee can guess the value. Kaylee, here's your first item.
1: Let me have a look. See, what do we got okay. here? I've been nailing this, actually, so I feel... What the hell?
0: Tuning forks. So, you know, when you're in music, you can go... Ding! And they might ring it, you know, 1 kilohertz or 2 kilohertz.
1: No, so on here there's some writing that says human organ tuners.
0: Yeah. Oh, I know, it doesn't make sense.
1: I was thinking, what, do you just like slap your belly and hope for the best?
0: Well, this is the thing.
1: Is this old medicine?
0: So this is Samantha that's put this one up here. Sound healing instruments. Individually priced, reasonable offer considered. Collect from Kaylin. Yeah, you go ding, and are these the ones that you go ding and you hold above someone and they resonate at a certain frequency and they allegedly heal?
1: Don't say allegedly.
0: What price are you putting on the human organ tuners, as it says?
1: Well, there's
0: here.
1: Quite a few of them.
0: Yes,
1: and I do believe that in spirituality they know how to make money.
0: One, two, three, four, five. There'd be 10, maybe a dozen of these things,
1: yeah.
0: So they'll all be at different frequencies, different sizes.
1: I do feel like when it comes to these kinds of things, they're not going cheap, even secondhand.
0: Yeah.
1: So I'm going to say around $250.
0: Ooh. It says here $1.
1: Oh, that $1 there's got to be a caption, surely? $1
0: no.
1: each.
0: $1 each.
1: So you can just individually go pick up a couple.
0: I imagine so. Could I have the 1 kilohertz one, please?
1: Well, what? That makes it $10 for all of them then.
0: Yeah.
1: I think that's a bit of a rip. Well, no, that's an
0: undervalued,
1: that's the word
0: you're
1: I'm
0: suggesting.
1: For. Rip off yourself okay. is what she's doing.
0: All right, let's try this one here. This is a relatively common item that you'll see on the local Facebook.
1: Let's have a little look. See. Oh, yes. Because people get their big active motivation and then they stop.
0: This is Kevin selling this. This is a home gym setup, which has got the thing that you sit in and you can do multiple exercises. Mm. You can do your pull downs from the bar on
1: lat
0: top. You can
1: downs,
0: do your pec thingy that swings around in front. That's all I know. So multiple exercises from the one gym equipment piece. Couple of dumbbells there as well. It'll be maybe 5 kilo each.
1: Yeah. I actually am interested to know how much that is because I have a spare room that could use one of these.
0: Okay. What do you reckon Kevin's got on that on Facebook Marketplace?
1: Well, it does look pretty aged if I'm honest with you, but everything's there.
0: Yeah.
1: I'm going to, you know what, I'm going to go 250 again.
0: 250? Oh, 200. I'll give you a...
1: Close enough.
0: I think you're in the...
1: That's actually quite affordable for something like that because that's a multi-exercise machine. Like there's multiple...
0: Yep.
1: I would be interested to see if there's like, you know, you pull down the lat pull down that stops halfway or something at that price.
0: Good pricing, Kevin. Let's try this one. This is Muddy Grimes is selling this one here. Tell everyone what you've got to price for us.
1: Is that like a ukulele? Is that what you call that?
0: That's a banjo.
1: A banjo.
0: It's a Martinez 6-string banjo. It also has an electric pickup, so you can plug it into an amp. It's got a new skin on it as well.
1: Okay.
0: Ding, ding, ding,
1: you know? So clearly I'm not going to know how much this costs. What's it called? Martinez.
0: The...
1: I do believe Martinez is a good brand.
0: Yes, they are. Mm. There's your banjo sound there. This is called Dueling Banjos. There's your banjo, that
1: okay,
0: one.
1: Okay, all right, we're done with that. 150? If it's secondhand, maybe? No, because it's got a new skin. It's got to be more than that, surely.
0: It is more than 150.
1: Yeah, but less than 200.
0: Incorrect.
1: Oh, more than 200.
0: Yep.
1: Are we going up near the threes?
0: Yeah, I have to buzz you out, unfortunately.
1: Yeah, right.
0: $400 Muddy Grimes has got on this, which I think is probably okay for a banjo because it looks like it's in good condition there.
1: Yeah, okay. I don't partake.
0: No, I'm just wondering what sort of interest there is from the wider.
1: I'm sure that there would be a bunch of folk performers around here who would love themselves nice looking banjo.
0: Yeah, or maybe someone who's just a guitarist. And I think, you know, I wouldn't mind
1: a banjo to add to the
0: learning
1: collection,
0: the banjo. And then if you've got another guitarist in your band, you rip out a bit of dueling banjos on stage together.
1: I mean, would they?
0: I don't know.
1: You know what I would like to hear on the banjo? Still Call Australia Home. It sounds like one of those.
0: Yeah, it's got the right kind of...
1: It's got the right vibe, yep. Doesn't it?
0: Yep. Well-priced, everyone. There's lots of great... Gee, it's a good fun look going through the old marketplace, isn't it? And having a...
1: I try to avoid it because I end up broke after that.
0: Yeah. Oh, there's an electric guitar there too.
1: I am looking for a Shark hairdryer with all the attachments.
0: Okay, if you can help Kaylee, 1300 891 929. 621.
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3: Making your news feeds this morning, Scotty, we know that Taylor Swift and Travis Kelce are getting married over the weekend.
0: Yeah.
3: They're going to be getting married at Madison Square Garden in New York City, where the home of the Knicks.
0: Yep.
3: Who just got their rings and everything, and she'll be getting a ring there as well. Taylor Swift and Travis Kelce have donated $26 million in the lead up to their wedding to at least 20 different charity organisations.
0: Nice.
3: Scotty, food banks, music education programs, children hospitals. I think they're just giving back to, you know, for all the philanthropy reasons. I mean, they've got a lot going on in their life and good things, so give back at the same time.
0: Yep.
3: On to some other news, Scotty. Eminem has lost a court battle.
0: Yeah?
3: Yeah. So he had to go to court with an Australian swimwear brand that was using the name Swim Shady.
0: Okay, yep.
3: Yes, and they're best known for their beach umbrellas as well, so the shady part of that. Eminem had argued that the name Swim Shady is highly confusing and similar and legally identical to his sort of title of Slim Shady persona.
0: Right.
3: And the courts have said, nah, it's different enough.
0: You know what? I can see why you might have that argument, but to a point, don't you just go, I see what you're doing. You're kind of borrowing that name and tweaking it a little bit. But you realise it's got nothing to do with the guy.
3: Yeah, no, it's so different. And I mean, if they're selling beach umbrellas.
0: Yeah.
3: Swim Shady. Yeah, yep. And like, yeah, you're playing on, I don't know. It just, to me, I can understand from a branding perspective he doesn't want anything to come close, but sir, you know what? This is 2026
0: allow
3: and you came
0: humor.
3: Up with that in the 90s.
0: Yeah, allow some humour, mate.
3: Life is changing and you don't even make music any. I mean, he made one album last year and it was trash. That's the first album I will ever call trash of Eminem, so I hope it's his last album.
0: Right. I thought they were all trash.
3: You weren't a...
0: I can say what I want to.
3: No. Of course, I just mean I'm like I'm surprised because Eminem was like a cultural icon.
0: I'm not into rap. Simple as that.
3: I just feel like he was one of those ones that even if you know how there's like you're not into country, but there's always like that.
0: There
3: one
0: was a lot of good music in the 90s.
3: That's true.
0: Lots.
3: That's very true. I'll agree with you on that one. That's your trending news. Any more? Star1019.com.au.
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7: Good morning, Joseph Price with your local news. A significant drop in crime has been recorded across the Mackay Whitsunday region in the last month. That's according to Queensland Police data, with a total of 1,275 offences recorded in June, the lowest figure in the past year. Theft remains the most common crime, with 260 theft offences recorded for June. However, that's the lowest number recorded since February. Drug offences are the second most common offence, with 250 recorded for last month. Whitsunday MP Amanda Cam has refused to speak with media, revealing why she missed a Mackay press conference this week. Taking to social media, the Minister for Child Safety explained that she's been in hospital this week.
8: Yesterday I was hospitalised due to a medical condition that I suffer with, migraines, and today I've had specialist treatment here in Brisbane. I look forward to getting back to the region soon and also continuing to advocate for each and every one of you, and thank you for the kind words and support that I've had over the last 24 hours. I really appreciate it.
7: The embattled MP's been under intense scrutiny over vulnerable children in care being forced to sleep on air mattresses in government offices. And the state government's providing almost $100,000 in funding for uni researchers to find ways to kill the varroa mite, which is wiping out honeybees around the world. One project at the University of the Sunshine Coast has developed proteins from spider venom that doesn't harm bees but kills the mites. Another project is researching ways to use the mites' genes against them to kill them. Primary Industries Minister Tony Perrott says everything is being done to try and stop the mites, which have the potential to devastate crop pollination.
9: I'm genuinely concerned about the impact this will have, not just on food security and honey production as a food, but more so the pollination services. And we have a number of horticultural crops in this state that are reliant on those pollination services.
7: Bees are critical to the Mackay region's agriculture and local biodiversity, while a unique pest-free colony of purebred Caucasian bees lives on nearby Keswick Island.
10: National News now.
11: Morning, I'm Jackie Lim. A big breakthrough in the fight against MND, a trial drug from researchers at the University of Queensland, is hoped to turn the incurable disease into a manageable illness. The drug's being added to the legacy of the late Neil Danaher, with Fight MND funding said to be a large reason behind the break. Trials could begin within the next 5 years. Developments over Wednesday night's fatal stabbing of a teenage boy in Melbourne. A 16-year-old has now been charged with murder, while a 20-year-old man and 15-year-old girl have also been arrested. Victorian opposition leader Jess Wilson says this shouldn't be happening.
12: Regardless of how it happened, regardless if it is gang-related, this should not be happening in Victoria.
11: An Emirates flight from Dubai to Adelaide was forced to make an emergency landing overnight. A tech fault was detected on approach. All passengers were able to evacuate safely. And 25,000 Aussies became millionaires over the last year. 1.6 million people now have a seven-figure net worth.
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11: Star Sport. In sport, Alex Zimonos through to the third round at Wimbledon. The Demon clinching a straight sets win over Frenchman Adrian Manarino overnight. He's told Nine he was happy with his performance.
12: Yeah, I definitely think I started better. I had more intent, more conviction in what I needed to do.
11: And the Crows have made one change ahead of their clash with West Coast tonight. Toby Murray has been named to return for the first time since round 14. That's the latest in news and sport.
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14: Star weather.
15: It's a mostly sunny day today. There's some little patchy morning fog around. Airlie 24, Mackay, Piney Valley 25, Prossy 26. Tomorrow, Sunday, slight chance of a shower. Monday, though, high chance of coastal showers, medium chance inland. And on the waters, it's a bit of a rubbish weekend, unfortunately. We've got 15 to 20 knots pretty much all weekend to southeasterly and Serena at the moment, 16.
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16: Get up, get the radio on. Dream me when I wake up, so much to do. It's Scotty and Kaylee on Star.
17: Good morning and welcome along to your Friday. I have an issue. The jerseys for the men's team for our Mackay Meteors that are up for auction for Pink Round this weekend. Yeah. So the women's will go on auction, live auction in person at the Crater after the men's game. So at the end of it all. But the men's is online. Yesterday, I put in a bid thinking Rassies always goes for a lot.
15: Well, good on you putting in a bid, wanting to support and trying to get a treasured item.
17: No, I was trying to drive up the bids so everyone else would, you know, pay more so that we could get more money to the McGrath Foundation.
15: So you've tried to play the game and the game's played you.
17: That's because, yes, my bid is still the only bid. I've stuffed up. We're going to have to call someone. I need some help.
15: No, you've got to cough up the cash. That's what it's about.
17: The bid hasn't closed yet.
15: Okay.
17: I'm going to encourage
15: there's still time.
17: Bids. There is on their Facebook page if you would like to go and save me, but if that's getting to the end of the show, I'm going to need to call someone.
15: McDonald's, Meteors, Meteorette, 6:30 and 8:30 game time tonight at the Crater. It's Mackay against Townsville. Shelley Rutland Memorial Round coming up. Should be good. 6:39 here on Star, Teddy Swims.

0: Just a little Star McKinder with Sunday Scotty and Kaylee, 6:46. New thing we're introducing today, Friday flog after yesterday. The word flog now officially in the dictionary.
1: Yeah, the Oxford Dictionary. It means if you're useless.
0: Yep.
1: So we thought Friday's is a good day to tell people that they've been useless.
0: Yeah, and we were talking about yesterday in the Whit Sundays. They've got a great event on this weekend, Between the Tides, Boy and Bear Live. Beautiful area the council's been working on to have it looking fantastic. Mm. Nice lawn. And some flogs on the e-bikes have gone and ripped up the turf.
1: Absolutely.
0: Flogs.
1: Flogs. Scotty, I would like to call out a Friday flog.
0: Yep.
1: The people that decide to drive below the speed limit along the Bruce Highway, and then as soon as you get to an overtaking slip section, they speed up, so then you have to get even faster to get around them.
0: Yep.
1: And then as soon as you get back on the main highway, they slow back down again.
0: Flog.
1: What a Friday flog.
0: Do the speed limit. When you get to the overtaking zone, just ease back a tiny bit.
1: Unless you're trying to overtake.
0: Yeah, or just do the limit so everyone can drive normal.
1: Don't sit in the left lane and speed up because you don't like the idea of someone overtaking you.
0: Yeah. Another Friday flog one. Did you see this one in Adelaide? There was a crash actually near my mum and dad's place in the southern suburbs of Adelaide. There was a crash. Police and ambos were already there attending to the scene. And behind the cop, you hear the sound of an e-bike.
1: Yeah.
0: A dude doing a mono.
1: Yeah.
0: On an e-bike, and then 2 seconds later, he and he's crashed into a car.
1: He's cleaned up.
0: He got cleaned up, and he's on the floor, and you just hear the cop on his radio go, high-speed crash, you know, doing the old help. Back up.
1: Because he would have been flying if it was quick like that.
0: He was moving along, but he was lucky because the ambos were already there, so the ambos run to the scene and all that. He's like, oh, my leg.
1: Like, what a Friday flog. Don't be doing that and then have a cry about it, you flog.
0: Yep.
1: Lastly, on my list for Friday vlogs, the people in France at the moment who are getting into genuine fist fights at the supermarket over trying to purchase aircon units because there's a heat wave this weekend. I'm not kidding. There's like riot scenes going on in France at supermarkets, people trying to buy fans.
0: Wow. Who would have thought reverse cycle would be so valued?
1: I know. Friday flogs, if you ask me.
0: If you got someone you want to nominate, maybe it's someone at work who's done something, somebody did something to you across the week. Obviously, we don't want to name and shame too bad.
1: Oh,
0: too
1: it doesn't bad, even anyway. Need to be someone you know. If you've just seen something happen, feel free. This is very cathartic. I feel better.
0: Yeah, absolutely. 1-300-891-929 on Star at 6:49.
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1: 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Mackay Sugar's rail network covers 852 kilometres of track, and during the crushing season, our locos are operating around the clock. 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
0: We're in your morning. Scotty and Kaylin. 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
8: You're

0: Frequencies, Callum Scott, Star Mackay in the Wit Sundays. Scotty and Kaylee here today. Tell you what I noticed yesterday, going past the showgrounds in Mackay, everything getting set up for QME, which is a couple of weeks away.
1: What's QME?
0: QME, Queensland Mining Engineering Exhibition.
1: Oh, right.
0: Have you ever been for a look through there? Clearly not.
1: No.
0: Every 2 years at the showgrounds.
1: Yeah, right.
0: Huge.
1: Oh, yes. Well, I mean, we are a mining area.
0: Mining engineering
1: so
0: and all of that.
1: It makes
0: yeah.
1: sense.
0: I remember.
1: Personally, I know nothing about it.
0: Right.
1: Not the event. Well, I didn't know about that, but yeah. the industry.
0: Right. No, well, I've got a lot of friends that work in that industry. Myself,
1: yes.
0: obviously not. Mm. I remember going in years ago. It's very different now. So the first time I went into QME, there was, I'll put it blatantly, titty chicks around.
1: Oh, really?
0: Yeah. But, you know, Angry Anderson was there with, like, there was, a,
1: yeah,
0: you know, a few celebrities.
1: Right.
0: So if a company had a someone who was fronting their TV ads or
1: something like that,
0: sometimes they would be there.
1: So it was like a bit pretty big thing, but it sounds a bit boys clubby if there's titty chicks around.
0: A little bit, yeah. And now you don't get that so much, obviously, because there's a lot of women, lot more women now working in mining engineering side
1: of
0: things.
1: I know a lot of women that do work in the mining sort of sector now, and good on them. Like, I hear stories and I'm like, I could never.
0: Yeah.
1: But in saying that, I could work in the explosives area.
0: You've just seen pictures out of the Northern Territory.
1: I did, yeah.
0: No, yeah, QME starting to get set up at the moment. It is really amazing when you don't work in the mining engineering industry and you go for a walk through. It's eye-opening, the sort of technology that's around. It's phenomenal.
1: If mines did tours that I could, like, go and see
0: so cool.
1: all about it and go underground and have a little look-see as what's going on there. I'd be interested.
0: Have a bit of a look,
1: I'm sure there's not. It's just a lot of dirt, but I'd be interested.
0: Yeah, okay. A few weeks away, QME in Mackay. What's the exact dates for it? I didn't take too much notice of the sign when I was going past yesterday. 21st to 23rd at the showground. So getting set up at the moment. Huge.
1: 2 weeks in advance. It must be big.
0: Yeah, if you get the chance to go for a squiz.
1: Do they have rides?
0: Through. Like no.
1: on a truck or something?
0: No. There is no rides. There is no rides on a truck.
1: Well, maybe they should have rides.
0: Yeah. That also means if you've got friends planning on visiting you in Mackay 21st to 23rd, book accommodation now. Because the town books out.
1: Goodness gracious, it's going to be a busy couple of days.
0: Restaurants as well. If you're planning on having, you know, I might go out for my 40th, 50th dinner on one of those nights, book now.
1: Noted. Thanks for that, mate.
0: 6:57, we got your news next. 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
7: Good morning, Joseph Price with your local news. Queensland police data has been released for the month of June, revealing crime has been tracking downwards in Mackay Whit Sunday. A total of 1,275 offences were recorded in June, the lowest figure in the past year. Theft offences are the most common, with 260 recorded for June. However, that's the lowest number recorded since February. Meanwhile, drug offences are the second most highest recorded offence, with nearly 250 recorded for last month. Two projects are being developed in hopes of playing a significant role in stopping varroa mites killing honeybees. One is developed using proteins from spider venom that doesn't harm bees but kills the mites, while another is looking at ways to use the mites' genes to kill them. Associate Professor Dr. Volker Herzig says unless they're stopped, the mites have the potential to cause enormous damage.
8: Around 30% of our food production depends on managed pollination by honeybees. So if we don't get on top of this problem, then we can see food shortages, we can see crop failures. The managed honeybee pollination is worth around $14 billion a year to the economy.
7: Bees are critical to the Mackay region's agriculture and local biodiversity, supporting the reproduction of native wildflowers and sustaining local produce. And Between the Tides will transform the Airlie Beach foreshore into a major live music event this weekend. Sydney band Boy and Bear will headline tomorrow's festival, joined by fellow Aussie musicians Jem Casadale, Midrift and Jucker. Meanwhile, council is reminding locals that the Airlie Beach markets will be relocated to the cruise ship precinct for Saturday only. There will be changes to parking in the area and foreshore public amenities will be accessible only to event attendees, and the playground will also be closed.
0: National news now.
9: Morning, I'm Jackie Loom. The Coalition and Greens are being accused of delaying legislation to protect kids on social media. Labor had proposed a series of upgrades to the world-leading ban for under-16s, including increasing penalties for non-compliant platforms to $99 million and giving the eSafety Commission a power to compel internal company emails and documents. The bill has been sent to a Senate inquiry, meaning a delay of 8 weeks. A teenager has been charged with murder over the death of a 15-year-old boy in Melbourne's north. The victim died after he was found with stab wounds outside a medical centre in Craigieburn on Wednesday night. Police have charged a 16-year-old with murder and remanded him in custody. The Liberals are using Parliament's winter break to launch a nationwide reset campaign. Opposition leader Angus Taylor will spend the next 5 weeks touring every state and territory, meeting with voters and businesses in key seats. And after one of the worst starts to a ski season in decades, the snow has finally arrived. A major blizzard has swept across the New South Wales and Victorian Alps overnight, transforming slopes that were virtually bare just 36 hours ago.
0: Great tasting Blue River water in 15-litre jugs for your home. 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
9: Star Sport. In sport, the Lions have charged back into the top four of the AFL after a second statement win in as many weeks, this time against the Cats. The visitors piled on the first 8 goals before running out 22-point winners. And Collingwood's season has taken another hit with captain Darcy Moore ruled out. The Premiership skipper has suffered a fresh setback to his troublesome right hamstring, Moore managing just 4 games this year. The Pies are hoping surgery now will mean he's right to go for the start of pre-season later this year. That's the latest in news and sport.
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11: A little bit of morning fog around, mostly sunny day ahead for us. Airlie Beach 24, Mackay, Pioneer Valley 25, Proserpine, beautiful, 26 today. Tomorrow and Sunday, slight chance of a shower. Monday though, high chance of a coastal shower, medium chance inland, and lumpy on the waters, hard for whale watching, southeasterly blowing 15 to 20 knots across pretty much the whole weekend. West Mackay right now, 16.
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12: $650 this morning, Scott, man.
11: Giants. Got my three words here. We're playing the word association game matchy match. Very simple if you haven't played before. I've got three words. Kaylee leaves the studio. She doesn't know what the words are. You just come up with, you know, if I give you a word, you just come up with what you think goes with it. It's really, really simple.
12: You've got to go your natural reaction because otherwise you overthink it and go too deep. And that has been what's let me down.
11: Yep.
12: Every time there's been a win, I've just gone for it.
11: Yep. If you get a three-word match with Kaylee today, $650, you need to call now, 1300 891 1929 on Star.

0: Elizabeth Taylor from Taylor Swift, supposed to be getting married this weekend. 7:10, Scotty and Kaylee on Star.
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0: Adam's out and about this morning. How are you, mate?
2: Yeah, not too bad today.
0: Good. Whereabouts are you at the moment?
2: Cruising down Harbour Road.
0: Harbour Road, lovely. Okay, we're going to see if we can get you $650 matchy match word association game. Ready to go, Adam?
2: Yep.
0: Okay, word number one for you is umpire.
2: Umpire. Football?
0: Umpire and football. Word two, yacht.
2: Boat.
0: Yacht and boat. And number three, therapy.
2: Therapy.
0: Mm.
2: A bit hard. What would you say for therapy?
0: Therapy.
2: Physio.
0: Physio. Nice. Yep. Very clever. Umpire, football, yacht, boat, therapy, physio. You happy with those or you want to make a change?
2: Nah, that's fine.
0: Lock them in?
2: Yeah, lock them in.
0: All right, Kaylee's on the way back in. Let's see how we go. She doesn't know the words here. Every match you'll get a scratchy, but if you get three, $650. We've got Adam here. He's cruising down Harbour Road at the moment.
3: Hey, Adam. How's it doing?
2: Yeah, quite nice today. Blue skies.
3: It's my favourite spot of town as well. I love to go to the Harbour Breakwall for a walk.
0: Much fog around or is it okay?
2: Nah, it's quite nice. It's clear. No fog.
3: Beautiful. Okay.
0: Three words. Let's see how we go, Kaylee. Word number one for $650 on our way is umpire.
3: Sport. What'd you say? Ref.
2: Football.
3: Oh, yeah, true. Oh.
0: Adam went more specific than what you did.
2: Oh, well. Damn. Yeah, let's play for scratchy.
0: All right, here we go. Yacht.
3: So all I want to say is boat.
0: Okay.
2: Yeah.
3: Oh, thank God.
0: See, that's how nice I am. People don't understand that I'm actually a nice guy. I'm not nasty when I play this game.
3: I don't know about that.
0: Let's see if we can get you another scratchy here. That's one.
3: Yep.
0: Therapy.
3: Well, you can't have two words, so Kaylee needs us out. therapy. Oh, that's a really hard one.
2: That's what I thought.
3: Yeah.

0: Adam and I are having a call. We're working through this at
1: this point. That's
0: right. Okay.
1: Little session, you two.
0: Therapy. Oh. Therapy. Psychologist. I don't know.
1: Well, you're kind of on the right.
0: I am kind of on the right track. Yeah, okay. Therapist.
1: In a way. No.
0: Further away.
1: I'll give
0: that.
1: You one more.
0: Can you give me another hint? So I'm on the right track with psychologists. So it's
1: one of those
0: counselor.
1: No.
0: Damn it.
1: Adam did a really clever thing. He did a reverse flow on.
2: Physiotherapist.
0: Adam, seriously.
1: No, I like.
0: How was I going to get that?
1: Physiotherapist.
2: You get the chiropractor, you've got the ads on all the time.
0: I know. And Dr. Marty at my chiropractor is a legend.
1: Yeah. He's a therapist of the chiro kind.
0: He's a chiropractor, not a physio, Adam.
1: But he does therapy on people, just the chiro variety.
0: Yes.
1: Yeah.
0: It's there you go. Manual therapy. You know what? No.
1: I like it. Adam, we're going to get you one scratchy. We can't get you the 650. Thanks for playing,
2: that's
1: though.
2: All right. Thanks very much.
1: Good on you. Catch you later. Another chance coming up Monday for $700. Stars Matchy Match.
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0: Star McKay on the Wet Sunday. Scotty and Kaylee here. 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
3: Making your news feeds this morning, you might remember Frankie Muniz, the lead in Malcolm in the Middle, Scotty. He's all grown up now, married, kids, the whole shebang, right? 40 years old, just announced after 10 years with his wife Paige Price and one son, 5-year-old Moors. They are getting a divorce, so, yeah, it's sad news for their family. But 10 years is a good innings. That's what we're saying about Bunny XO and Jelly Roll. They spent 10 years together.
0: Probably for a celebrity, you know, level, 10's good.
3: I think that's good in general, because the longest relationship I have has not reached 2 years.
0: Right, yeah.
3: Yeah, that's pretty bad, eh?
0: Mm.
3: I don't know whether it says more about the people I pick or whether it says more about me, but it is what it is.
0: I choose not to comment.
3: Thank you, Scott. On to some other news, Scotty. And resurfaced clip of Billie Eilish is making her out to be the bad guy.
0: No.
3: And to be fair, I do look at this and I think, you know what? She is very young. She's 24, right?
0: Yeah.
3: But also sometimes it's just like it shows that you've never lived in the real world. Her parents were quite affluent people, like songwriters and writers and things like that working in the industry. So she's never really experienced life beyond that.
0: And she was a star at 16, wasn't she?
3: Yeah, she was 14, I think, when her first song went via Ocean Eyes. I think she was like 14, maybe 16. Wow. She sparked this fresh wave of outrage with this resurfaced interview because she was slamming parents who send their kids to school as lazy. Because she was homeschooled. So to her, like, homeschooling just shows that a parent cares. And, I mean, I guess that's her worldview of privilege and just being completely out of touch with how the world actually works. But people are now slamming her online. I find it very unfortunate, though, in this day and age, how things can resurface from many, many, many, many years ago. And then you hold people accountable now for it.
0: It's very strange.
3: It's hard to do, especially with her age in consideration, right?
0: No, it is... I mean, I think of what was appropriate when I was a kid.
3: Yeah.
0: And if that stuff was out now, then I'd get cancelled.
3: Well, it's
0: stupid.
3: I'm conscious of it. And even when, like, you know how on Facebook it shows up on this day and you can look back at all your posts and things you've put up from that day in previous years? I'll delete things. I don't want none of y'all seeing it.
0: Yeah.
3: Because what if this happens? I don't want to be cancelled.
0: But the bizarre thing is you and I don't know what we're talking about and what words we're saying now that are quite okay now.
3: Yeah.
0: But in 15, 20 years, it takes something to happen and some word that for us right now is normal and ordinary, 15, 20 years becomes horrific.
3: Okay,
0: we don't know.
3: So let me pitch this to you because we've got a new segment this morning that we do after 6:30 of Friday now. It's called Friday Flogs.
0: Here we go.
3: Friday Flogs. Yay or nay? Is it in the Oxford Dictionary as of yesterday?
0: At the moment, all good. But who knows in 20, 30 years what flog might mean something totally different to what we consider it now, which is you're an idiot.
3: Yeah, well, can you cancel that segment?
0: Delete that.
3: And delete the audio. Thank
0: Never
3: you.
0: Never went to air. Yep.
3: That's your trending news anymore. 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

0: Outcast, hey, Star Mackay and the Wit Sunday, Scotty and Kaylee basketball tonight in Mackay. It's Mackay versus Townsville at the Crater. Our McDonald's Meteors and Meteorettes game 6:30 and 8:30. Get your tickets through Mackay basketball if you want to go along. News in a moment. Then it's hit the spot back after week one. We nailed ABBA's Mamma Mia.
1: We did.
0: Fluke.
1: Cannot believe it. It would be. What's the best way you could describe it? We did a Stephen Bradbury.
0: It was an accident.
1: I got the wrong lyrics. You forgot to even sing your line.
0: I forgot the line to sing the line that actually says about forgetting.
1: And I forget everything, yeah.
0: Yeah.
1: And we still timed out well.
0: Yep.
1: That's all that mattered.
0: We've got a brand new song today. It's a 90s song, early 90s, late 80s. It's a great sing-along one.
1: Yes.
0: Really
1: not,
0: cool.
1: It's not Hey Ya from Outkast, though, which, by the way, I think is a contender because I was singing that here in the studio and it reminded me that was my song in primary school and then my cousin's was Open Gundam Style. I'm wondering what's the one now. I think that's the one with Bruno Mars. And everyone's liking that one.
0: Okay.
1: We were spinning heaps, actually.
0: Just mine?
1: No. He teamed up.
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1: Yeah,
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9: Good morning, Joseph Price with your local news. Embattled Whit Sunday MP Amanda Cam has broken her silence after missing a Mackay press conference this week. She said she was receiving specialist care for migraines in Brisbane. The Minister for Child Safety has come under intense scrutiny in her absence, including from Shadow Treasurer Shannon Fentiman, who called for Cam to be stood down. Deputy Premier Jared Blay has leapt to her defence and didn't mince his words when calling out Fentiman.
10: The former Minister for Women has the hide to attack a woman who serves in Parliament in a ministerial position because of a health condition and because Amanda Cam was hospitalised yesterday. It is a disgrace. It is disgusting from the former Minister for Women to attack Amanda Cam because she was admitted to hospital.
9: Local community groups, charities and sporting clubs are being encouraged to apply for the Good for Good community grants. 16 community groups shared in $220,000 of funding in the last round of the Queensland Country Bank grants. It includes Mackay Surf Lifesaving Club, who will use the money to install accessible beach matting to improve access for people with mobility challenges. The Airlie Beach foreshore will transform into a major live music event before Between the Tides this weekend. Sydney band Boy and Bear will headline tomorrow's festival, joined by fellow Aussie musicians Jem Casadaley, Midriff and Jaka. Meanwhile, council's reminding locals that the Airlie Beach markets will be relocated to the cruise ship precinct for Saturday. There will be changes to parking in the area. Foreshore public amenities will be accessible only to event attendees and the playground will be closed. And Mackay's NBL 1 North teams are still in the finals hunt and will be playing at home tonight against Townsville. The Meteorettes are on at 6:30 p.m. before the Meteors at 8:30 p.m. Meanwhile, the Cutters are back at home this week against the Norse Devils in the Q Cup. That match kicks off at BB Prince Stadium at 2 p.m. on Sunday.
0: National news now.
11: Morning, I'm Jackie Lim. A major breakthrough in the fight against motor neuron disease could help turn the deadly condition into a manageable illness. Researchers at the University of Queensland have developed a new trial drug. The project was backed by Fight MND, adding to the legacy of the late Neil Danaher. Businesses are being urged to make workplace safety a priority as the new financial year begins. Australian Institute of Health and Safety's Julia Whitford says almost 147,000 serious workers' compensation claims are made across the country each year.
12: There are more than 400 serious workers' compensation claims every single day in Australia.
11: Russia's war in the Ukraine has reached a grim new milestone. A report from the Centre for Strategic and International Studies estimates more than 2 million people have been killed, wounded, or have gone missing since the invasion began in 2022. And the world's oceans are running a fever. New data showing surface temperatures for June were the hottest ever recorded. Scientists say more than 90% of the extra heat trapped by greenhouse gases is being absorbed by the oceans.
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11: In sport, the Lions are sweating on scans for Darcy Gardner following last night's 22-point victory over Geelong. The key defender completely shut down star Cats forward Jeremy Cameron before being forced from the field with a hamstring injury. Coach Chris Fagan says he fears the worst.
14: Don't know the extent of it yet, obviously, which is a pity for him. He gets injured a lot. Played a pretty good game tonight on Cameron, I thought. Fingers crossed it's not a serious one.
11: And Spain has defeated Austria to advance at the World Cup. Next up, it's Portugal and Croatia, followed by Switzerland and Algeria. That's the latest in news and sport.
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16: So, a couple of little morning fog patches around, mostly sunny though. Airlie Beach 24, Mackay, Piney Valley 25, Proserpine 26. Tomorrow, Sunday, slight chance of a shower. Monday, high chance on the coast, but a medium chance inland. And the water's rubbish again, 15 to 20 knots southeast across the weekend. Walkerston at the moment, it's 16.
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17: Vocal cords are warmed up.
16: I don't even bother. Doesn't help me.
17: Nothing can help you over there, mate. We have a new song for Hit the Spot this week. Very excited to announce that in a tick after we absolutely nailed Mamma Mia from Abbey last week.
16: Yeah. This one is early 90s. Male band. There's a bit of clapping in the song. Acoustic guitar.
17: This is one that you definitely are doing at karaoke after a few Beveraginos.
16: Yep. Oh, 100%.
17: Definitely.
16: It's a ripper. We're going to be with you after this here on Star to do Hit the Spot.

0: Josh Fawaz, Dharma Kind of Wit, Sunday, Scotty and Kaylee. It's 7:41 Friday morning. Hit
1: me, baby. Scotty and Kaylee's Hit the Spot.
0: Okay.
2: Woohoo, let's do this. We have another song to perform for you.
0: To spoil.
2: I'm trying to be nice about it.
0: You don't need to be. Everyone knows what's going to happen.
2: Well, we nailed last week with Mamma Mia.
0: Yep.
2: And this week, I think we're in for another nail, if I'm honest with you.
0: Here we go. This is what we got this week.
3: Stand up, little girl. A broken heart can't be that bad. When it's through, it's through.
0: Yep. So we're picking up from when it's through, it's through.

0: and everyone can sing along.
1: Yep. So if you're in the car right now, maybe you want to join in with us. You can call 1-300-891-929.
0: Yep.
1: Probably won't. But you can join in while you're in the car and hopefully hit the spot as well.
0: Yep. Okay. Who's going first? We haven't worked that out.
1: I want to rock off.
0: Okay.
1: Ready? Scissors, paper, rock. Well, it's you.
0: I got rock, so I'm first. Yep. Okay. So I'm doing you when it's through and... So come on, baby, come on over.
1: So you got to give it some serious attitude, okay? When it's through, it's through.
0: Bit of gravel in the voice. Yeah. Okay, Mr. Big to be with you. Hit the spot. Let's see if we can nail it. Week one, here we go.
2: Stand up, little girl. A broken heart can't be that bad.
0: When it's through, it's through.
1: Fate will twist the both of you.
0: So come on, baby, come on over.
1: Let me be the one to show ya. Damn it. I think you went a bit too quick.
0: Did I?
1: Yeah.
0: You got too excited.
1: Yeah. You're a bit premature there.
0: Yep, I was. Take a pill for that. Okay, another chance next week, Mr. Big, to be with you.
1: I really thought we had this in the bag.
0: I thought it might have happened too.
1: When I sung it in my head, it was timed out perfectly.
0: Okay, got to... Slow it down next week, Mr. Big to be with you. Hit the spot. Back next Friday here on Star.
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0: Guy Sebastian, Star McKay and the Wit Sunday, Scotty and Kaylee here at 7:50. Can we talk about my parenting for just a moment? There comes a point where I think every parent questions, are you doing things the right way? Are you making good decisions, supporting your kids?
1: Yeah, well, I just think it's strange that you had Harry at school work experience on school holidays, but if you wanted to talk about it, we could have done it off air.
0: Harry's enjoying work experience. Fantastic day yesterday, which I mentioned on the show. I got to say to my son the other night, do you want to catch up for lunch?
1: It was so
0: good. Which
1: gorgeous.
0: Felt really grown up. And it was good because we basically arrived at the same time, so we went down to Burger Urge down the road.
1: Yeah.
0: And I saw him just walking along, and he was just weird standing on the other side. He's just sort of waving at me in his kind of weird, nervous way kind of thing. We sat down, we had lunch together, which was great. Like, how's your day, mate, and all that. I feel it was really grown up.
1: You have two very good kids. So what is it about your parenting that you're not 100% sure if you're doing the right thing?
0: Okay, so last night at home, because he's got work experience last day today.
1: Yeah.
0: And I said, hey, mate, do you want to catch up for lunch again tomorrow? Like, what?
1: Maybe you're cramping his style, man.
0: So like, said, I'll take you to the bakery. We'll go and get a pie. My son, for our second chance to catch up for lunch together, dad's son, doesn't want to.
1: Yeah, because he's growing up and you're dad.
0: Yeah, but I'm dad.
1: Yeah, but you have to go through this phase now. So before that.
0: After one day, give me a break.
1: No, because then your dad, like, you know, loves being around dad and looks up to dad. And then they go through this phase now where they start to separate to find out who they are before they come back to you. And he's starting to enter in that. So yesterday you had your moment with him.
0: I feel ripped
1: off.
0: And
1: now he wants to be with the boys.
0: I really felt ripped off.
1: I think you need to let go.
0: I'll pay.
1: Cut the umbilical cord.
0: Again.
1: Cut the umbilical cord, man.
0: I think he's designing a shed on an industrial shed on the computer. I think he wants to finish designing his shed. I mean,
1: better things to do.
0: Harry, be with your dad.
1: No, Scott.
0: Come on.
1: Sound so sad. You've still got Charlie. She's still around.
0: She'd rather be on computer playing games.
1: Well, you know, you've got teenagers now, Scott. They don't want to be around dad. Also, you're a dorky dad.
0: At least
1: you're a good dad, but you're a dorky dad.
0: He came to cricket practice last night with all the over 40s and 50s. So he had a bat and a bowl against
1: still wants to be around.
0: He came to that, and then
1: that's probably more for the cricket than you.
0: Do you want to come for lunch?
1: No. Yeah. This is the letting go part of parenting and letting them out into the world, trusting that you've done everything you can for them to lead successful lives.
0: Oh, I tell you, I'm not going to be good when that happens.
1: No.
0: When the moving out happens, I'm not going to be good then.
1: You're going to be crying your little eyes out.
0: About 10 minutes later, I'll be like, yes. No, I won't. No Doubt, Just a Girl, Star McKay and the Wit Sunday, Scotty and Kaylee, 7:52.

0: Star Mackay and the Wit Sundays morning. It's Scotty and Kaylee here. That is Boston, still a lefty. I think that's the way to have a hit these days in the country area, is it? You name it after an American city?
1: Oh, like choosing Texas.
0: Boston, Austin, Texas.
1: Mm.
0: I think it's the way to go.
1: That's a handy hint.
0: Yeah.
1: That's a good observation.
0: Absolutely. And I'm just thinking as well, a bit of banjo in there. If you're thinking, I wouldn't mind learning that song. There is a banjo for sale on our local Facebook marketplace that we were... looking at a little earlier today. Yeah. 8 o'clock news next. Instagram coming up.
1: Yep, 5 questions. You can answer them correctly in 30 seconds and walk away with $1,000.
0: You better call up in just minutes here on Star. Remember, a lot of people sleeping in the school holidays. Easy to get through.
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17: Good morning, Joseph Price with your local news. A significant drop in crime has been recorded across the Mackay Wit Sundays region in the last month. That's according to Queensland Police data, with a total of 1,275 offences recorded in June, the lowest figure in the past year. Theft remains the most common crime, with 260 offences recorded for June. However, that's the lowest number of thefts recorded since February. Drug offences are the second most common offence, with 250 recorded for the last month. Researchers are looking at ways to kill the varroa mite, which is devastating honeybees throughout Australia and the world. Associate Professor Dr. Volker Herzig's team is using protein from spider venom in the lab that doesn't harm bees but kills the mites. He says state funding will fund the next stage of the project.
18: So that would be testing the two peptides that we identified on
9: honeybees that have the mites attached to them. So not like we did before, being separated from each other. Now we test the mites and the bees together. And then if that works on a lab scale, we will use the funding to also test on honeybee hives.
17: Bees are critical to the Mackay region's agriculture and local biodiversity, supporting the reproduction of native wildflowers and sustaining local produce. Mackay is also home to a unique pest-free colony of purebred Caucasian bees on nearby Keswick Island. And Whitsunday MP Amanda Cam has refused to speak to media, revealing why she missed the Mackay press conference this week. Taking to social media, the Minister for Child Safety explained that she's been in hospital this week.
10: Yesterday, I was hospitalised due to a medical condition that I suffer with, migraines, and today I've had specialist treatment here in Brisbane. I look forward to getting back to the region soon and also continuing to advocate for each and every one of you. And thank you for the kind words and support that I've had over the last 24 hours. I really appreciate it.
17: The embattled MP's been under intense scrutiny over vulnerable children in care being forced to sleep on air mattresses in government offices.
5: National News now.
18: Morning, I'm Jackie Lim. A 17-year-old boy has been charged with murder over Wednesday night's fatal stabbing of a teenager in Melbourne's north. Another two people have been arrested, with a 20-year-old man charged with criminal damage by fire. Crime Stoppers boss Stella Smith says it's a tragedy that shouldn't have happened.
19: Any life lost in Victoria is, of course, a tragedy, and, you know, it just shouldn't be happening on our streets.
18: The federal opposition's hitting the road in a bid to turn around its post-election slump. Opposition leader Angus Taylor will spend Parliament's winter break campaigning in every state and territory. And America is said to celebrate 250 years of independence tomorrow, with Washington planning the biggest fireworks display ever. Former ambassador to the US Joe Hockey telling Seven, Saturday's also set to bring with it temperatures topping 40 degrees.
20: Trying to beat some Guinness Book of Records extravaganza. It's going to go at 11 o'clock at night. There'll be about 100,000 people outside.
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18: In sport, England has locked in a finals showdown with Australia in the Women's T20 World Cup. They got there with a four-run semi-final win over South Africa at the Oval. The decider is to be played early Monday morning our time. And over to Wimbledon, where it's a mixed bag for our Aussies. Alex de Minaur has made it through to the third round with a straight sets win over Frenchman Adrian Mannarino.
21: Yeah, I definitely think I started better. I had more intent, more conviction in what I needed to do.
18: On nine there. James Duckworth, Maya Joined and Kim Birrell were all knocked out. That's the latest in news and sport.
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22: Star weather.
0: A little bit of patchy morning fog around, mostly sunny day ahead for us though. Proserpine 26, Mackay, Pioneer Valley around 25, and Airlie Beach, you've got a top around about 24 degrees. There is nothing showing up on the radar at the moment. Absolutely beautiful. As far as the showers go, across the weekend there's only a slight chance. Monday though, we'll see it ramp up. High chance on the coast Monday, medium chance inland for our waters 15 to 20 knots southeast of this weekend. Andergrove now 19.
5: 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Star.
1: If you're new to the area and haven't heard this one before, this is your chance to win $1,000. You just have to answer five questions correctly in 30 seconds.
0: It's like pub trivia, club trivia.
1: Yep.
0: Kind of thing, the sort of questions you get there.
1: Unintentionally, there's sort of an Aussie theme going on today.
0: Yeah, okay.
1: Hmm.
0: Mostly.
1: Mostly. It's not all.
0: Oh, yeah, I know the one that's not Aussie. Easy.
1: Yeah.
0: Get that one easy. That's the easiest of the lot, I reckon.
1: Then I kind of just put a little sprinkle in there, but most of it's around Australian kind of stuff.
0: Okay. If you would like to play Instagram, win $1,000, call right now, 1300 891929. Play after Shawn Mendes on Star.

0: Sean Mendes, Treat You Better, Star Mackay and the Wit Sundays. Scotty and Kaylee here on a Friday morning. It's 8:11.
1: 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Who could take home the cash this time? Star.
2: Our mate Titch from Slay Point's on the line this morning to have a crack. Good morning, Titch.
3: Morning, Kaylee. How are you today?
2: Oh, not bad. Saw your wife yesterday as I was walking through Canelands.
3: Oh, yeah.
2: Thanked her for the cheesecake you gave us the other week.
3: You enjoy today?
2: It was great.
0: Kaylee said she was spending a couple of $100 on shoes or something like that. So, do you know anything about that?
3: No, not at all.
2: Wasn't it? Didn't happen. Hey, Titch, we want to try and give you $1,000 this morning if you can answer 5 questions correctly in 30 seconds. How do you reckon you're going to go?
3: I'll give it a go. Hopefully good.
0: All righty. 30 seconds on the clock. Remember, Titch, you can say pass if there's time. We go back around again and we take your first answer, okay?
3: All right.
0: Here we go.
2: All right, Titch, your time. Oh, are you ready?
3: Yes, I'm ready.
2: Okay. Your time starts in 3, 2, 1. What colour is the Australian $10 note?
3: Well, blue.
2: What is a baby swan called?
3: Pass.
2: Which country gifted the Statue of Liberty to the United States?
3: France.
2: How many active volcanoes are there in Australia?
3: One.
2: Which Australian marsupial is known for carrying its young in its pouch?
3: Kangaroo.
2: What is the name of a baby swan?
3: The cygnet.
0: Yeah.
2: We did hear that the first time and I ticked it because I knew you were going to know it when we got back. Titch, for God's sake. For God's sake?
3: Zero.
0: It's zero.
3: Zero volcanoes.
0: Yeah. On the Australian...
3: Well, there is one.
0: On the Australian continent, there's actually two on the Australian continent, which is down in the subantarctic islands. But
3: yeah, I wasn't sure if that one was counted or not. Bugger.
0: In Australia,
2: there's no active volcano. Yeah. Oh, Titch, we were that close from $1,000 this morning.
3: Bugger.
0: I wish we had volcanoes.

0: knows. It'd be cool.
1: I'd rather not.
0: Oh, okay.
1: I've seen Pompeii.
0: Yeah, not that. No one that, but, you know, they're cool.
2: No.
0: Yeah, tourist attraction.
1: Guys, do you have a death wish? Is that what you want?
0: Cape Hillsborough is a volcano.
1: Cape Hillsborough is not active.
0: Oh, no.
1: It's fine.
0: Well, no.
1: Titch, I feel so heartbroken for you. Shall we give you some tickets to go on the Star Ferris wheel in Airlie Beach?
2: Oh, that'd be awesome.
0: That's cool.
1: Yep.
0: Go and do that.
1: I can't
2: let
1: you.
2: I was going to go up Friday last week when Scotty was on it.
0: Oh, yes,
1: when he was at Bowen last week.
0: Yeah.
1: Yeah. You could have rode together. Had a great time.
0: how romantic.
2: Too wet.
0: Hey, we'll get you. It was actually drizzly up there. We'll get you some Ferris wheel tickets, Titch, for the next time you're up there, all right?
2: Oh, awesome. Thanks, guys. That's
0: good
2: great.
0: On
1: no
0: you.
1: Worry.
0: Thank
1: I'm
0: you for having a go.
1: Oh,
0: no. All right. Another chance coming up on Monday for $1,000. By the way, if you are in Airlie Beach this weekend, just head down to the foreshore.
1: Mm.
0: Go for a couple of spins on the Ferris wheel. The view from the top. I haven't actually been on it yet.
1: What about last year?
0: No, I didn't get.
1: You didn't?
0: No.
1: Oh, Scotty.
0: Just missed it.
1: I went on it like 3 times last year. Like multiple times each time, but for my birthday, I loaded up all my friends in one of the carriages, and it was the best. It's such a gorgeous view.
0: Missed out. I've flown in a helicopter over Airlie, so I can tell you that from high up, the place looks phenomenal.
1: Yeah,
0: so on the Ferris wheel, go and do that this weekend.
1: Absolutely. And if you are short for cash this weekend and you do want to do it, just call me. I'll give you some tickets.
0: All right. 8:15 on Star.
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0: Vance Joy, Divine Feelings, Star McKay and the Witch Sunday, Scotty and Kaylee here.
1: Did that come through the microphone when I coughed?
0: I got no idea. Oh, because sorry. I'm a nerd, I looked up the volcanoes in the Australian territories.
1: Yeah.
0: So there's one called Big Ben, which is on Heard Island.
1: Mm.
0: And there's another one which is right next door to that on the McDonald Islands. Now, I had a bit of a look to see where they are. Just imagine how isolated this is. 4,000 kilometres southwest of Perth.
1: Oh, middle of bum nowhere.
0: There's nothing. Like, you go on Google Maps and you got to scroll out so far before you see it. That is...
1: And that's exactly where a volcano should be, where it can't affect anybody.
0: That's a long way from everything.
1: Good. Keep it there. No, I ain't need no Pompeii. No. I don't look good in grey.
0: Okay. No, I love volcano
1: Ash
0: stuff.
1: Ash is not the look I want.
0: I've climbed a volcano before.
1: Where?
0: Vanuatu. Tanna Volcano.
1: Yeah, right.
0: Climbing up the side, very cool. Went up the top, and you could hear it. You could hear it making all the noise and stuff. But because it was raining and low cloud and all that stuff, the guide said we have to go.
1: Yeah,
0: it's too dangerous.
1: Yeah,
0: excuse me. Because if it threw a rock out,
1: yeah.
0: And our guide's uncle died after getting hit by a rock on the volcano. They said we need to go. Yeah. We can't see if something's coming our way.
1: I don't know how you're sitting there trying to convince me that it's cool. Oh, you have great. A death wish. Are you serious?
0: No, it's very cool. Very cool. 8:23.
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1: Making your news feeds this morning, and let's start off with a big happy birthday to John Farnham, who marked his 77th birthday in the last couple of days. He posted online, which he doesn't do often, especially at the moment with his cancer recovery, a family photo and revealing he'll never perform again the other day as well, which sucked. We were a bit sad about that. But, look, he's made it to 77 and he's with his family and the people that he loves. So that's an important thing.
0: Fantastic.
1: Some other news, Scotty, and I know you love your Eurovision.
0: Yes.
1: So I thought you'd be excited to hear that another country is joining Eurovision. Mm. Much like Australia, they're not actually in Europe.
0: That's right.
1: Canada next year will join the crew.
0: Canada feels like a better welcome into Eurovision than Australia, given their French connection with Montreal and places like that.
1: True.
0: Where they just speak French.
1: Yeah. You know what? I have to say, if I wasn't like proud Australian, the next place in the world that I would want to be from and where I would want to live, I mean, the States is good for like, you know, there's a lot going on there, but it is Canada. I would want to live in Toronto. It's always been on my mind. I want to go there. I would like to live there. It's such a cool country.
0: Yeah.
1: And they're so kind. Like, genuinely, that's what they're known as, just nice people.
0: Yeah.
1: And all my favourite singers come from there.
0: It would be pretty cool. Hey, quick, one more bit of trending news going on today. If you want to see some live music tonight in McKay, James Rain at McGuire's tonight.
1: Yeah.
0: The legendary singer of Australian Crawl, who are back and going to be doing some gigs.
1: Yeah.
0: And supporting them, if you love your 70s, 80s pub rock, Rose Tattoo.
1: Yeah.
0: And Angry Anderson.
1: And there's still tickets available to go along to that one at McGuire's. It's always a good gig there out in that back garden area. It's a great size for a gig.
0: James has so many songs. That'll be a good one tonight if you love your Aussie pub rock.
1: Yeah. And ladies, if you're single, I'm sure there's going to be lots of men there.
0: That's right. More trending news. Where would you find that?
1: Star1019.com.au. Sorry, I forgot my bit.
0: Thanks for that. 8:26 on Star.

0: Again, Kaylee here. It's 8:29 this weekend. We've got the Mackay Cutters with a home game Sunday afternoon. North's Devils are up for that one. Go Cutters. Basketball tonight, McDonald's Meteors and Meteorettes at the Crater. It's Mackay against Townsville. Shelley Rutland Memorial Game coming up tonight. Always a huge game, which means our teams will be in the pink.
1: Very excited for tonight's game, raising money for a really great cause, which is the McGrath Foundation with the Shelley Rutland Memorial Round. We do it each year. Jerseys can be bid on for the women's after the men's game.
0: Yeah.
1: For the men's jerseys, you can bid online right now.
0: Yes. Get on, be part of it, be part of the fundraising. It's really good to see. Kaylee, you got involved, of course.
1: I did, yesterday.
0: Good on you.
1: Good on you. I put a bid down on Brad Rasmussen's number 15 jersey.
0: Yep.
1: Because I felt that everyone's going to bid on Rassie. So let's just drive it up a little bit so that, you know, more money goes to the McGrath Foundation. Doing the right thing.
0: Yep.
1: I'm a poor radio announcer that's realised that no one else has bidded on his jersey.
0: Yep. So at the moment, guess who's buying Brad's pink jersey?
1: So I'm going to put a plea out to the public.
0: Okay.
1: Please don't make me pay for this because I'm so broke.
0: I'm really keen to see how this goes. 8:30 news is next.
1: I'm going to make a plea to someone specifically.
0: No.
1: Yeah, we're going to make a call.
0: News in a moment.
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1: Good morning, Joseph Price with your local news. Queensland police data has been released for the month of June, revealing crime has been tracking downwards in Mackay Whitsunday. A total of 1,275 offences were recorded in June, the lowest figure in the past year. Theft offences are the most common, with 260 recorded for June. However, that's the lowest number recorded since February. Meanwhile, drug offences are the second most highest recorded offence, with nearly 250 reported for the last month. The state government's providing almost $100,000 in funding for uni researchers to find ways to kill the varroa mite, which is wiping out honeybees around the world. One project at the University of the Sunshine Coast has developed proteins from spider venom that doesn't harm bees but kills the mites. Another project is researching ways to use the mites' genes against them to kill them. Primary Industries Minister Tony Perrott says everything is being done to try and stop the mites, which have the potential to devastate crop pollination.
2: I'm genuinely concerned about the impact this will have, not just on food security and honey production as a food, but more so the pollination services. And we have a number of horticultural crops in this state that are reliant on those pollination services.
1: Bees are critical to the Mackay region's agriculture and local biodiversity, while a unique pest-free colony of purebred Caucasian bees lives on nearby Keswick Island. Shocking new data has revealed the state of Mackay's small business sector. In the last 6 months, 35 companies have collapsed, unable to survive the rising costs of rent, energy and fuel. And Between the Tides will transform the Airlie Beach foreshore into a major live music event this weekend. Sydney band Boy and Bear will headline tomorrow's festival. Meanwhile, council's reminding locals that the Airlie Beach markets will be relocated to the cruise ship precinct for Saturday only. There'll be changes to parking in the area. Foreshore public amenities will be accessible only to event attendees, and the playground will be closed.
0: National news now.
3: Morning, I'm Jackie Lim. The Coalition and Greens say Labor's proposed social media crackdown needs closer scrutiny, backing a Senate inquiry into the legislation. The inquiry means the bill won't return to Parliament for at least 8 weeks, but Deputy Liberal Leader Jane Hume on Seven says they have the time, so why not do it right?
4: The legislation was introduced yesterday at the end of the last sitting fortnight of this term. Now, we're not in Parliament for the next 6 weeks. Why not use that time to make sure that this legislation is going to work this time?
3: A 16-year-old has been charged with murder following the fatal stabbing of a 15-year-old boy in Melbourne's north. The victim was found with stab wounds outside a medical centre in Craigieburn on Wednesday night and later died. South Australia has been bombarded with an intense weather system, delivering the wettest start to July in 40 years. The Bureau recording 42 millimetres fell in Metro Adelaide yesterday, making it the city's fifth wettest July day on record. And with the live-action Moana about to hit cinemas, Dwayne The Rock Johnson has announced a third animated film is also in the works.
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3: Star Sport. In sport, the Socceroos have been busy practicing penalty shootouts ahead of tomorrow's do-or-die clash with Egypt.
5: Obviously on the day, there's, after 120 minutes, so much changes on the pitch, so the players that start the game, most likely they're not going to be on the pitch at the end. So if it does get to that stage, then the coaching staff have to, you know, decide along with the players left on the field.
3: Defender Alessandro Sciacarti there. And the Panthers will be looking to keep their spot at the top of the NRL ladder as they prepare for their clash with the Rabbitohs tonight. That's the latest in news and sport.
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7: Star weather. Just some patchy fog around this morning, only little bits, mostly sunny day. Early 24, Mackay, Pioneer Valley 25, Prossy 26. Tomorrow, Sunday, slight chance of a shower. Monday, high chance on the coast, medium inland. And for our waters, 15 to 20 knots southeast right across the weekend. Lumpy. Cannonvale now, 23.
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8: 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Yeah. Scotty and Kaylee on Star.
9: I'm calling in the big guns this morning.
7: What's going on? You're not going to weasel your way out of this.
9: I'm not weaseling. I'm encouraging donations to the McGrath Foundation. We know how important the work that they do is, and that's what the basketball's all about tonight with Pink Round.
7: Kaylee has put in a bid on the milkman, Brad Rasmussen's pink jersey for basketball, thinking she'd get it kicking along. It's backfired because no one's outbid her.
9: I only put down 120.
7: Oh, someone will beat that.
9: Surely, but no one has bid.
7: No one has yet.
9: So I'm encouraging you, Mackay and the Whip Sundays, if you have more money than I, please do donate because it goes towards an amazing cause. But I am going to call in the big guns and request a donation.
7: Oh, don't know that I like this. Hey, it's good weather in the Whit Sundays, which is great. Huge weekend. Between the Tides is on. Boy and Bear, great Aussie band, doing some of the headlining.
9: Absolutely.
7: Should be a few changes with the markets and stuff you'd have heard about in the news just a moment ago for tomorrow. Harry Styles here, American Girls, star Mackay in the Whit Sundays.

0: Mary, American Girl star McKay on the Wit Sunday. Scotty and Kaylee here. 8:43.
1: I'm a bit broke this month, and I think my idea was good to try and run up the bids to raise more money for the McGrath Foundation by putting in the first bid on Brad Rasmus's number 15 jersey for the basketball tonight, the pink round.
0: Mm.
1: But no one else has bid, and now I'm a bit stuffed because I'm going to have to pay for this.
0: You gazumped yourself, effectively, is what you do. There's probably a German word for it, because you know how Germany's got great, where we have a phrase or a sentence, Germany just has an, like Schadenfreude. Mm,
1: yeah, so the word I use is I've screwed myself.
0: Yep.
1: I'm going to make a call. We're going to make a call right now. Calling in the big guns, because I know how much this person loves their Rassie, and they support the basketball.
0: Right.
1: And I'm hoping they'll get me out of this pickle.
0: Who are we?
1: Nikki Ramsey from Macca's.
0: She cut owns it all out. Macca's. Just cough up the money. No. Do the right thing.
1: I'm phoning a friend.
0: This is...
1: Cool.
0: All right.
1: Get on. There we go.
0: Okay, there's Nikki from Macca's, big supporter of basketball, hopefully. We'll see.
2: Hello, Nikki speaking.
1: Hi, Nikki. It's Scotty and Kaylee from Star. How are you doing?
2: Yeah, good, thanks. How are you?
1: Good, thank you. Nikki, calling you because I need your help with something ahead of the basketball game this Friday.
2: Yeah, what is the help that you need?
1: Okay, so as
0: Kaylee,
1: you...
0: Kaylee stuffed up, Nikki.
1: I'm stuffed up.
2: What's happened?
0: She got too big for her boots.
1: Look, I was trying to do a good thing, okay? As you know, Nikki, I'm a radio announcer. We're poor, but I thought... I know that Brad Rasmussen's jersey is a hot commodity, and I figured I'm going to put a bid down and try and drive up this bid. So I put down an 120 and give or take because the thing takes its fees, right? But now I'm realising I might be up for money.
0: Now, I don't think after help is the right way to put it. Kaylee's just hoping like all hell that...
2: Bye, Brad.
1: Look, I'm just saying, if you were to put in a bid that was higher than mine... I would appreciate.
0: I don't.
2: I'm pretty sure you two know that we love Brad.
0: Yeah.
2: And we have only just landed from overseas.
1: Oh, good.
2: We haven't had a chance to put our bids in.
1: Oh, thank God. Nikki, bank account is smiling.
0: Nikki, I was just saying to Kaylee, in some ways, I hope no one bids so she has to fork out the money. But I also would love to see them raise a bit more money.
2: Ourselves,
0: Scotty? Pardon?
2: Scotty, do we do something on the side? Like if we just leave it and make a then...
1: You wouldn't!
0: Nikki, if you bid on someone else's jersey, then that's also still helping the cause, and then Kaylee can get Razzies.
1: So the reason I'm calling you, Nikki, is because I believed in you. I know you like that Razzie jersey.
0: But she might like someone else's jersey this year.
1: Oh, my gosh. Are you guys going to do me like this?
0: I just think it would be funny.
2: I do too.
0: You know what we call it in cricket, Kaylee, when you get run out or someone else runs you out? We say you got barbecued.
1: Call me grilled.
0: You got barbecued. You got cooked. And this is effectively what you've done to yourself. You've barbecued yourself. This is an own goal.
1: If I end up with this jersey, you've got a
0: great item.
1: You're doing a full presentation to me next week.
0: Oh, Brad will be part of that, sure.
1: Marching I want band, it delivered.
0: All that sort of stuff. Yeah.
1: I want him wearing it and stripping it when he gets in here. That's what happens if I win.
0: That might be going too far. 8:47.
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0: Bon Jovi, Star McKay and the Wit Sunday, Scotty and Kaylee. We're about to hit go on our 20-song marathon, 20 songs in a row. Sergeant Slick doing some ABBA. That's an old song reimagined. This is just an older tune, the throwback from A-ha to the 80s. And how about the new one from Alex Warren, Passenger? I like this.
1: A bit funky.
0: Good.
1: Something to enjoy while you're at work this day.
0: Yep. Going to get to that right after our 9 o'clock news, sport, weather, your details next. Hey, just a reminder, tomorrow morning, Paddy's live at St. Lawrence. The Wetlands Weekend, the big festivals on music, art, culture, food.
1: If you manage to get into that lunch that they're putting on, well done. Tickets sold out for that one. It looks incredible.
0: Yeah, Matt Galinsky, celeb chef, cooking up again, using all the local produce from around the St. Lawrence area. That's what makes it amazing. News is next.
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1: Good morning, Joseph Price with your local news. Two projects are being developed in hopes of playing a significant role in stopping varroa mites killing honeybees. One is developing proteins from spider venom that doesn't harm bees but kills the mites, while another is looking at ways to use the mites' genes to kill them. Associate Professor Dr. Volker Herzig says unless they're stopped, the mites have the potential to cause enormous damage.
2: Around 30% of our food production depends on managed pollination by honeybees. So if we don't get on top of this problem, then we can see food shortages, we can see crop failures. The managed honeybee pollination is worth around $14 billion a year to the economy.
1: Bees are critical to the Mackay region's agriculture and local biodiversity, supporting the reproduction of native wildflowers and sustaining local produce. Local community groups, charities and sporting clubs are being encouraged to apply for the Good for Good community grants. 16 community groups shared in $220,000 of funding in the last round of the Queensland Country Bank grants. It included Mackay Surf Lifesaving Club, who used the money to install accessible beach matting to improve access for people with mobility challenges. And Mackay's NBL 1 North teams are still in the finals hunt and will be playing at home tonight against Townsville. The Meteorettes are on at 6:30 p.m. before the Meteors at 8:30 p.m. Meanwhile, the Mackay Cutters are back at home this week against the North Devils. That match kicks off at BB Prince Stadium at 2 p.m. on Sunday.
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3: Morning, I'm Jackie Loom. New hope for Aussies living with MND, a potential treatment development by University of Queensland researchers, is being hailed a major step forward. The breakthrough was supported by Fight MND funding, with human trials expected within 5 years. The Defence Industry Minister isn't backing down on his comments about the Liberal Party founder. Pat Conroy caused quite a stir yesterday, branding Robert Menzies as a Nazi appeaser. He's told Nine this morning he's not sorry.
4: Absolutely not. In those remarks, I made a simple fact. He was had a policy of appeasement. The Liberals' argument isn't with me, it's with history.
3: A huge dump of snow has breathed life back into Australia's struggling ski season. The New South Wales and Victorian Alps were hit with a major snowstorm overnight after weeks of unusually dry and warm conditions left many slopes without a blanket. Weather experts say more wintry weather is on the way. And getting up from your chair could be more important than you think. New research from the University of Glasgow has found every extra hour of uninterrupted sitting is linked to a 9% higher risk of cancer.
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3: Star Sport. In sports, Spain's through to the next stage of the World Cup after defeating Austria this morning. Portugal and Croatia are just about to kick off before Switzerland takes on Algeria later on. And Round 17 AFL action continues tonight with a double header. Sydney hosting the Western Bulldogs before the Crows take on the Eagles. Last night, the Lions got back in the hunt for the top four after downing the Cats by 22, but the win's been marred by hamstring injury concerns to Darcy Gardner and Zach Bailey. That's the latest in news and sport.
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7: So today around Mackay and the WIT Sundays, warm, really good for what's early July. 24 for Airlie, 25 Mackay, Pioneer Valley, 26 degrees Proserpine. Mostly sunny, patchy morning fog, that should have all burnt off, and we've got some pretty good weather around Mackay and the WIT Sundays for the coming days. Might see the sort of the rain kind of back again on Monday, I think, especially on the coasts.
8: That's not what you want for school holidays, damn it.
7: Nope. Start of the of week two. Offspring coming up in our 20-song marathon, Noah Kahan as well. What about Sergeant Slick doing some ABBA reimagine, as they say. Star, 20 songs in a row, no ads.

0: Hosted Chemical, Star Mackay and the Wet Sundays, Scotty and Kaylee here. Hey, a little bit later at 11 this morning, we'll have the Star Street Team Mackay Turf Club Elders Rural doing their All Things Beef Expo there today. If you're in the industry, you can go along and check that out.
1: From 11 to 1, it's going to be heaps of fun for the rural communities.
0: Ed Sheeran and Cyril coming up. This is our Star 20 Song Marathon. Look, this is pretty much us done and dusted for the day.
1: It certainly is. Woo-hoo. I'm ready for a weekend, mate. You press play on that song and I'm going to get out of here.
0: We'll do that. Don't forget, Paddy, tomorrow live St. Lawrence Wetlands Weekend. Pink on Star.